0: found around a third source their news from generative AI, the same number as news websites and apps. Lead author Professor Tanya Notley says it points to an urgent need for enhanced news media literacy education in schools. She says young people are less engaged with news in 2026 than in the previous survey in 2023. The report suggests the decrease is likely linked to the social media ban.
1: The captain and seven crew members of a ferry which capsized off northern Cyprus overnight have been arrested. At least eight people have died. Authorities say 237 people were rescued and 23 remain missing. Survivors have told local media there was a blast before the vessel rolled over and claimed the captain was among the first to abandon ship. Turning to sport, a goal with 72 seconds remaining lifted Richmond to a 5-point win over Essendon in the AFLW. Despite losing three players to injury, Geelong beat Gold Coast by 7 points. Port Adelaide defeated GWS by 4. Carlton overcame Fremantle by 6. Melbourne smashed Brisbane by 56 points. And Hawthorn was too good for Collingwood. And in golf, American Scottie Scheffler has won the PGA Tour Championship by 3 shots. Australian Minwoo Lee finished in a tie for 4. At 11 under.
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4: That song's bigger and better. Great Southern FM, you're listening to us right throughout the evening and the daytime. I've got another hour left before we have a changeover in people, and Wendy will be coming in, and that won't be far away. A little bit of update on our weather. It's right now 14.5 degrees. It feels a little bit cooler around 13. Winds are north-northwesterly at 13 k's an hour, with gusts up to 15 k's an hour. Humidity is 94%, and the UV index is 6, which is quite high. And it is quite sunny out there. Barometric pressure is 1,016 hectopascals, and we've had 0.2 of rain since 9 a.m. yesterday. Today's forecast, partly cloudy, very high chance of showers, most likely in the afternoon and evening. Winds northwesterly, 15 to 20 k's an hour, tending westerly, 25 to 35 kilometres in the middle of the day. Then off they go, tending southwesterly, 35 to 50 k's an hour in the late afternoon. Getting windier as the day goes. That's all you need to know, really. Forecast maximum is 21 degrees today. Elsewhere around the region, Denmark showers increasing to a top of 21. Bremer showers increasing to a top of 25. Noangerup showers increasing to a top of 21. Gerry showers increasing with a top of 23. And Mount Barker showers increasing with a top of 20. Looking ahead in Albany, Tuesday will be cloudy with a low of 10 and a top of 17. Wednesday cloudy, 9 to 17. And Thursday partly cloudy with temperatures between 10 and 19. As I keep saying, last day of winter today, and we're still going to get some wintry weather. So, yeah, there you go. And off we go with some more songs. And, of course, I love Midland, so we're going to have a bit more Midland this morning with Drinking Problem. Really good song. All right.

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Morgan Evans, another great Australian country singer. We've got the Wolf Brothers coming up next, who've won a swag of awards this year. Good on them. First up with them is Ain't Seen It Yet. Enjoy the music.

Okay, up next we've got Keith Braxton with Cozy, who started his career on YouTube. And away we go. So there's a good way, you know, amassed heaps of fans and then got signed up. And now he's a very popular young lad. Well, he's all of 27. Have a listen, see what you think. Leave me some feedback if you feel like it.

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1: Hey, that was a nice song, wasn't it? That was Cozy with Keith Braxton. Okay, up next we've got a guy who has sold tens of millions of records worldwide, making him one of the best-selling music artists of all time. Are you ready? I'm going to play If the Whole World Was a Honky Tonk by George Strait. Enjoy the music. Get your feet tapping. Ooh, are we going to hear this song? Yes, we are.

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2: Certainly we've got some great presenters on Great Southern FM, so make sure you keep tuning in. You never know what you like. And I'm here every Monday from what time am I up? 6 till 9. Sometimes I'm a little bit blurry. But yeah, country for breakfast is what I do. Next up is Carly Fray, and she was, of course, on America's Got Talent. She didn't win, but she did get to the semi-finals, and she's gone on to make a whole career from her music. Fort Worth, featuring Randall King, is her song. Let's have a listen and see what you think.

0: 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I enjoyed that. 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
0: One thing, I'm always amazed at the library. They always know how to reinvent themselves and get out to the community and be part of the community, because they play a huge part in the Albany and surrounding districts. Well done, all the team there. Hayden Baker is another singer that I quite like. Leave the rest up to you. Here we go. This is his album, Better Get Mine.

Well, that's the end of that song. Hey, thank you, Hayden Baker. And that lady has just arrived. We've got people in the studio and we're rocking. It's 23 to 9. Coming up now, we've got another Australian artist, Sarah Storer, who's won a lot of awards for her country music. And we're going to play a cowboy song. So enjoy the music.

Okay, I've held off long enough. We're going to have a listen to this song, which has Riley Green, it is, Don't Mind If I Do, and it features the lovely Ella Langley. So it's not that song, it's a different song, all right?

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0: That was Mexican, Mr. Sammy Arriaga. He's good, eh? I like him. Yeah, Wendy agrees. She likes him. And you get singing. Mopping away, having a happy time. One night dance. Let's go.
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0: Randall King.
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2: Toyota. Hey, it's 7 to 9. I've got a few songs left in me before I exit the building and Miss Wendy takes over. It's been a very busy morning here with Joan coming in and annoying me, as usual, yakking away while I've got my headphones on. I'm like, what? What's that noise? And it was Miss Joan. So, hi, Joan. We've got Toby Keith. And As Good As I Once Was is a good song. And have a listen and have a giggle.

0: That was fun. Winnie and I love country. Honky Tonk Somewhere is up next with Garth Brooks. Off you go. Come on, dance.
1: Help me.

Well, good morning, everybody. Wendy here with the All Sorts Show, taking you through to 9 o'clock to 12 o'clock with lots of different songs from lots of different genres and lots of different years as well. Thank you so much, Tracy. Always great when she's on. I come in here, I'm singing, she's singing, we're both jigging along. It's quite embarrassing, really. And starting off this morning with Uptown Girl by Billy Joel. Now, what have I got lined up this morning? Well, lots of different things, including I've got my James Bond songs with me today. So if you've got a fancy for a particular James Bond song, just let me know and I will play it. And you can send me a message on the SMS line on 0483 951 009, or even give me a ring in the studio, 9842 3456, and we'll see what we can do. Let's have a look at the weather. It is beautiful out there, that's all I can say. 17.7, feels like 15.1. Humidity 81%. Wind coming from the northwest at 20 kilometres an hour, with wind gusts at 25 kilometres an hour. Obviously, no rain in the gauge since 9 o'clock this morning, but yes, there are some green speckles starting to show on the radar, but they're well to the southwest of us. But a whole band of cloud on the satellite just about to go over the coast as we speak. So the very high chance of showers today, most likely in the afternoon and evening, with the winds northwesterly, tending westerly in the afternoon. So it should be coming on for showers in the afternoon and getting windy tomorrow. The 1st of September, which we believe we're done and dusted with August, well, maximum of 17, slight chance of a shower. Wednesday, maximum of 17 with a high chance of a shower, low slightly morning and afternoon. And Thursday, maximum of 19 with a shower or two. So there you are. Enjoy your sunshine this morning, because I think, yes, that's about it. So let's get into some music and a little bit of Keith Urban, Walking the Country.

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opened up his case and he said, "I'll start this show." And fire flew from his fingertips as he rosined up his bow. And he pulled the bow across the strings and it made an evil hiss. And then a band of demons joined in and it sounded something like this.

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And he laid that golden fiddle on the ground at Johnny's feet. Johnny said, "Devil, just come on back if you ever want to try again. I done told you once, you son of a bitch, I'm the best."

Oh, what a great song that is. I love that. Every time I hear it, you've got to have your feet tapping to that one. And that was the Charlie Daniels Band. And Charles Daniels, well, he was born in North Carolina in 1936 and died at the age of 83 in 2020. Musician, singer and songwriter. Yes, that was his biggest hit and it was fabulous. Time is 16 minutes past nine. Now, time for something completely different. How about a little bit of the Spice Girls? I don't know that I've ever played the Spice Girls before, but why not? 1997. Stop. Sing along.

Oh, one of our most loved singers, John Williamson, of course, and he was born in Victoria. He's now 80 years old and has retired from touring, which is a great shame because we heard him here down in Albany and he was fabulous. Of course, he's a country music and folk music singer, songwriter, multi-instrumentalist, television host and conservationist as well. And yes, just a nice man. Right. Well, what's the time? The time is 25 minutes past nine already. Goodness gracious me. How about a bit of Blondie, Heart of Glass? That's Deborah Harry and Chris Steen, who wrote the song together in 1978.

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Oh, what a sweet song by Charlie Rich from 1974. Charlie Rich, also known as the Silver Fox, and he was born in Arkansas and died at quite a young age of 62 in 1995 after a pulmonary embolism. So he just died in his sleep. That's a great loss, isn't it? 28 minutes to 10. Now, the Wellstead Historical and Heritage Committee warmly invites you to visit Between the Mountain and the Sea exhibition at the Main Gallery at the Vancouver Arts Centre on between Tuesday the 8th of September and Monday the 21st of September. Now, they're actually having an exhibition launch on Friday the 11th of September at 5:30. All are welcome. The launch will include A Welcome to Country by Harley Coyne, whose family has long-standing connections to the Wellstead District and Cape Ritchie. Now, this was created with the support of the City of Albany, and the exhibition explores the people, places and stories that have shaped one of the region's most significant agricultural districts. Alongside the exhibition, the committee is proud to premiere a new documentary film capturing the memories, experiences and spirit of the Wellstead community. And don't forget Great Southern FM, proudly sponsored by the City of Albany. Something to keep in mind at the Vancouver's Arts Centre. There's always something going on in Albany, that's for sure. Now, music. Oh, I know, good toe-tapping song. If you can keep still to this one, you're better than me. Footloose, Kenny Loggins from 1984.

Well, that was Tanya Kernahan from 1998, one of the many members, such a talented family of the Kernahans, and that was called Dunroman Station. Time is 19 minutes to 10. Oh, well, sisters are doing it for themselves. Sure you know that song. This is Annie Lennox from the Eurythmics singing along with Aretha Franklin. Wow.

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Ah, Mr. Charlie Pride from way back in 1967. And Charlie Pride was from Mississippi in the US and died at the age of 86 in 2020, having left us lots of music. He's got a very distinctive voice, and he actually started as a career in baseball. Yes, he was a top baseball player before he decided to transfer to music. Thank goodness he did. 11 minutes to 10 is the time, and a very special lady singer now, and that is Enya. She's got a beautiful voice. She's from Ireland, and this is called Watermark and came out in 1998.

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0: cause I'm busted. I'm broke. No bread. I mean like nothing. Forget it.
1: Well, of course, the distinctive voice of Ray Charles, of course, with Busted. And Ray Charles, well, he was born in Albany. Well, not this one. Albany in Georgia in the US in 1930 and died at the age of 73 back in 2004. Time for a little bit more Australian country with Red Rivers. Hillbilly Heart. Enjoy.

Well, it's a couple of minutes to the news, so we might just keep with the Aussie music. Tommy Emmanuel with Guitar Boogie. Back after the news.

getting my second hour of All Sorts underway with a little bit of the Human League, and they're from the UK, Sheffield, and that song went to number one in the UK and the US. Now let's have a look at our weather. It is 19.3 on its way to 21 degrees, feels like 15.3, humidity 69%, wind coming from the northwest at 26 kilometres an hour, with wind gusts at 32 kilometres an hour. No rain in the gauge, but those green speckles, well, yes, they're more than green speckles, it's like a green line. It's sort of coming through Walpole as we speak. They're saying very high chance of showers, most likely in the late afternoon and evening, with the winds picking up, and there's a strong wind warning current for the Albany coast. Now, getting down to a cool 10 degrees tonight. Last night was very warm, wasn't it? Oh, or was it just me? Well, could have been me. And around the regions, well, Denmark's expecting 21, Bremer Bay's expecting 25, Nowanga up 21, Mount Barker 20, and Jarramunga up 23. As for tomorrow and the rest of the week, shall we have a look at Saturday and Sunday? Yeah, why not? It might change by then, but who knows? So Tuesday, the 1st of September, maximum of 17, cloudy. Wednesday, maximum of 17, showers. Thursday, maximum of 19, shower or two. Friday, maximum of 15, showers easing and wind easing. Saturday, 19 degrees, showers increasing. And Sunday, 16 degrees with a shower or two. So there we go. Enjoy the sunshine. It's looking pretty fab looking out here at the window in North Road. What can I say? It's probably quite warm out there. Mind you, I am a winter girl and I'm not looking forward to summer at all. Well, there you go. But it's got to come, hasn't it? Well, that's how it is. So, music. Get Down on It, Kool & the Gang from 1981. Went to the top 10 in the US and Netherlands and was number one, would you believe, in South Africa.

If you're an animal lover, then the Albany Animal Welfare Op Shop is the place for you to go. Grab a bargain knowing you are helping them raise funds, which helps with the fostering and rehoming of cats and dogs. Their opening hours are Monday, Tuesday, Thursday and Friday from 10 a.m. to 2 p.m. and Saturdays from 9 a.m. to 1 p.m. They are currently not open on Wednesdays. If anyone is interested in fostering or wanting to adopt a pet, you're welcome to go in and talk to the friendly staff. They are located at 110 B Chester Pass Road. Further inquiries to 0447 249 981.

Mississippi Man, Jimmy Buffett from 1977. Love that song. Time is 18 minutes past 10, and it's your birthday today. Well, if it is, I hope you're having a fabulous day and that you'll get well spoiled. If you haven't got anybody to spoil you, guess what? Spoil yourself, of course. Now, famous birthdays today. Jack Thompson. Yes, great Australian actor. And he was born in Manly in New South Wales in 1940, so that makes him 86 today. Can't believe that. Makes me feel old. Sir Clive Lloyd, who is a great West Indies cricketer, he's 82 today. Richard Gere, oh yes, everybody remembers him in that gorgeous uniform, an officer and a gentleman. Well, what can you say? He was born in Philadelphia in Pennsylvania in 1949, so that makes him 77 today. Who else have we got here? Chris Tucker, American comedian and actor. Of course, he co-starred with Jackie Chan in Rush Hour and the ones after that. And as well as those, there's also Van Morrison, born in Belfast in Northern Ireland, and he's 81 today. So we better have a Van Morrison song, Brown Eyed Girl from 1967.

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We're so glad to have your company, and there's lots more great music to come.

Well, that was Shanley Dell. Now, she was born in Hamilton in New Zealand, but now lives in Australia. So we now claim her as our own, as we do a lot of New Zealanders. And that song came out in 1998, and the album won her an ARIA for the Best Country LP. Time is 26 minutes past 10. Now, the Vancouver Arts Centre warmly invites you to visit our Personal Connections to Time and Place exhibition at the main gallery at Vancouver Arts Centre. And the exhibition is currently running until Thursday, the 3rd of September, and is open Monday to Friday between 10 a.m. and 4 p.m. Featuring artists Margie McIntosh, Margaret Gorman, Diane B and Joyce Hogan Esch, explaining, although we look back into our history, we always travel forward, connecting together with new people of all backgrounds. Wherever we walk, we tread in the footsteps of those who have already walked this land and hope that this will be maintained and protected for future generations. Now, for further information, visit arts@albany.wa.gov.au or you can phone them on 6820-3740. 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I'm sure you've heard of the Cause, a great Irish group. In the year 2000, they brought out Breathless. Go on.

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Oh, great singing. Yes. Jimmy Barnes and John Farnham. And there's even Diesel in the background there playing the guitar from 1991. Now, originally, that was a Sam and Dave song way back in 1967. But their version, wow, fabulous. Yes. Time is 23 minutes to 11. Now, I did say I was going to play some James Bond themes today. I'm very keen on James Bond. I'm waiting to find out who the next James Bond will be. Just tell me it's not going to be a girl, for goodness sake. Well, I shall have to stop watching it if it is, that's for sure. Now, 1962 was when the first James Bond movie came out. That was Dr. No, after, of course, Casino Royale, which was a bit of a spoof, not really a real James Bond movie. But in 1981, For Your Eyes Only, this is my husband's favourite, Sheena Easton. And that was a Roger Moore movie.

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Oh, great song by Mr. Mister from 1985 and Mr. Mister from Phoenix in Arizona. They were around from 1982 to 1990 and had three number one hits in the US, including that one. Time is a quarter to 11. Time for another James Bond theme. Who's your favourite James Bond? Well, Pierce Brosnan's got my heart, of course. But my husband reckons Sean Connery, but then he's a Scotsman. What would he know? Now, The World Is Not Enough came out in 1999, and this was a Pierce Brosnan movie, and he was in there along with Sophie Marceau and Robert Carlyle. And the theme from it was sung by Garbage.

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In Pitch In, host Limo travels across Australia to meet the extraordinary people who give their time, not for recognition, but because they believe in community. These quiet heroes wash uniforms, organise fixtures, coach juniors and create the sense of belonging that keeps clubs thriving. Tune in at 5:30pm on Saturdays until October the 3rd at the end of Sporting Snippets with me, Hutch, and it'll be repeated on Mondays at 9:30pm straight after 100.9 Arts Magazine on Great Southern FM.

Oh, John Denver with backing vocals by, of course, our own Olivia Newton-John. What a pretty song that is. It's 5 minutes to 11. So let's get into some more music before the news overtakes us. Love is in the Air, John Paul Young from 1977. One of the many songs that Australians sung, written by George Young and Harry Vander.

What a lovely way to get my third hour of All Sorts underway. Yes, it is 6 minutes past 11. What's happened to the last 2 hours? And of course, that was Glen Campbell from 1967. Now, let's have a look at the weather. 20.6 on its way to 21. Humidity 62%. Wind coming from the northwest at 28 kilometres an hour with wind gusts at 36 kilometres an hour. No rain in the gauge. And those green speckles, well, they've about reached Denmark and it is starting to get cloudy here. It's certainly getting a little bit more gloomy looking out here at North Road. So we're expecting a slight chance of a shower this afternoon and... A high chance of showers most likely in the afternoon and evening with the winds picking up and becoming westerly. So, around the area, Albany 21, Denmark 21, Bremer Bay 25, Noenga up 21, Mount Barker 20, and Jerry 23. For the rest of the week, Tuesday, maximum of 17 and cloudy. Wednesday, maximum of 17 and showers. And Thursday, maximum of 19 with a shower or two. So I hope you've done your washing. You've got it out there and get it in before it rains. What more can I say? Back to the music. And this is a Welsh lassie. Her name's Duffy. And from her LP, Rock Fairy, and that went to number one in the UK and several other countries in the world, came the song Mercy.

Oh, hasn't Adele got such a fabulous voice? And that was Skyfall from the James Bond movie from 2012. And she wrote that along with Paul Epworth. And, of course, that movie was a Daniel Craig movie with Javier Bardem playing the baddie. And a lot of people think that Daniel Craig is actually the best James Bond because he sort of got a bit of a hard edge back into it. Roger Moore sort of played it for laughs. Well, Pierce Brosnan was just gorgeous and, well, what can you say? They've all had their own character and wait with bated breath to find out who's they're going to pick next. Well, time is 17 minutes past 11. I'm going to play a song by the Pointer Sisters. Yes. Now, they're actually a group of five sisters, three of them singing at one time, and they sort of, some left, another one weren't, and there's also one of their granddaughters has actually been in the group as well. So Ruth, Issa, Sadako, June, Bonnie, and Anita Pointer. All at different times. So I'm so excited. 1982.

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Mr. Glenn Frey from 1984 with The Heat Is On. And, of course, Glenn Frey, born in Detroit in Michigan and a founding member of the Eagles. And we lost him at the age of 67, far too young, in 2016. Gosh, was that 10 years ago? Seems like only yesterday. Now, spring is just around the corner and the Bloom Festival is now only 1 month away. From the 12th of September to 11th of October, the Great Southern will come alive from wildflowers, food and wine experiences, open gardens, creative workshops, community events and unforgettable road trips through some of West Australia's most spectacular landscapes. So now is the perfect time to start planning your Bloom adventure. 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How's your garden looking? I've got lots of native flowers and banksias and grevilleas, etc., all flowering. Look pretty good. I'm just waiting for the kangaroo paws to come out as well. Now, I think we might have a bit more Australian country music with a bit of Troy Cassar-Daley with Little Things from 2008.

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Oh, what a groovy song that is by the Carpenters from 1973. And I played that for Joan, who is slaving away out in the office there and also bringing me my coffee. Thank you so much, Joan. What an angel. So 24 to 12 is the time, and Sophia is in the building ready to take over with Jukebox at 12 o'clock. So I better keep spinning some discs while I've got a chance. Keep on moving. This is Five. Now, Five is a British boy band. You know I love my boy bands. They sold over 1.2 million LPs and, yes, still going today. And this song, Keep On Moving, from 1999, went to number one in the UK. This is Five.

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Mr. John English with Hold Your Love, Get Your Love Right. He was actually born in London in England and came here as a kiddie, just like I did, as a 10-pound pom. And we lost him much too early at the age of 66 in 2016. Singer, actor, musician and songwriter, and he could also be a comedian when he needed to. As well. 16 minutes to 12, I'm going to play my last James Bond theme for this afternoon. But be warned, I will be playing some earlier ones tomorrow on my 60s and 70s show, you know, like Goldfinger and Diamonds Are Forever and all those great songs. So, yes, listen in then. This is from 2015 from the movie Spectre. Yes, it's a Daniel Craig movie. And this is called Writings on the Wall from Sam Smith and Jay Napes, and they wrote the song. Ooh, fabulous. Enjoy.

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Now, that was the Lighthouse Family from 1995, and they're a duo from Newcastle in England. And that was from their debut album called Ocean Drive. And that LP just by itself sold over 1.8 million copies just in the UK. Amazing stuff, huh? Well, got a couple of more songs in me before I have to hand over to Sophia. So a little bit of Gene Pitney with Mecca. Ooh, I love this song.

Well, yes, a bit of Gene Pitney. He's lovely, isn't it? And that's all for me for today, I'm afraid. Well, I've enjoyed myself. I hope you've enjoyed the music. Of course, join with me again tomorrow from 3 to 5 when we will be playing the discs from the 60s and the 70s. I have no idea what I'll have with me, except that I know I'll have some James Bond songs to from the early James Bond movies. So it's farewell from me. Hello to Sophia. And I'm sure she's got some great music with you. Going to leave you with a bit of Rock Me Gently by The Sherbs. Bye for now.

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1: Hello, I'm Alyssa Delfs. A media survey has found one-third of young Australians are using generative AI as a source of news. Shannon Kirkwood has more.
2: Researchers from Western Sydney University, Queensland University of Technology and the University of Canberra surveyed more than 1,000 people from across Australia aged 10 to 17

Good afternoon. It's time for Jukebox. I'm Sophia. I'll be with you now through until 3 o'clock this afternoon, sharing a mix of old, new, and in between, coming from all parts of the globe, and a healthy dose of Australian music as well. And starting off with the Jungle Giants out of Queensland and their song from 2017, On Your Way Down, a great one to kickstart the playlist today, the last day of August. I hope it's treating you well right now. Thank you so much, Wendy, for getting us through this morning and doing so wonderfully well as always. Well, this morning was just so beautiful and sunny and warm. Blue skies to be had in Denmark Way, and I come across to Albany and the clouds followed me over. It's, turned into quite a cloudy day now, and it looks like we've got some rain to come as well. Currently, it's 21.1 degrees in Albany, which is our maximum today, 61% in humidity, and the wind west-northwesterly at 26 kilometres an hour, gusting higher at 36. There is a UV index of high today. And looking around the region, well, Denmark's also expecting a top of 21 along with Nawangarup. We've got Mount Barker on 20 as their forecast today, Jerramung up 23, and Bremer Bay the warmest with 25. So what, it certainly does feel like spring, doesn't it, with that warmth in the air, which is really lovely. The satellite picture is showing a whole lot of cloud heading our way, so we'll see how the afternoon progresses. But in the meantime, I've got Texas on the way now with their big hit from 1989, I Don't Want a Lover, from their debut album Southside. What an amazing song this is, the first of the 80s in the mix here on Jukebox. Enjoy it.

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It's the heartbeat of the Great Southern, echoing who we are and what we value. I'm Scott Leary, MLA, member for Albany.

0: Oh, reveling in a bit of rock, blues rock at that, from Manchester band The Stone Roses. That's one of my favourite songs of theirs from 1994 and their second album. That was the first release, Love Spreads, written by guitarist John Squire. And doesn't he do some awesome guitar work on that song? Fantastic. Number two, it went to in the UK, and number 36 here in Australia. Awesome rock in this first hour of Jukebox. That followed on from Scottish band Texas and their debut single from 1989, I Don't Want a Lover, coming off their Southside album. And former Altered Images guitarist John McElhone and Charlene Spiteri were the band's main songwriters, and they remain the core members of Texas to this day. Love the slide guitar work on the track as well. We're into the first hour of Jukebox here on Great Southern FM, and Jukebox is really like three shows in one. This first hour, we take it up a notch, you know, and rock and roll, and enjoy some faster-paced sounds, and then move into some dance in the second hour, and then unwind in the third with a chilled, slower pace. So if you like a lot of music like I do, I hope you'll enjoy it with me until 3 o'clock. Right now, the time is 22 minutes past 12 o'clock. And coming up next, some more great Australian music.
1: 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That's where I come in. Hi, I'm Clyde, and I'll guide you on a magical musical tour of all of those songs that mean so much to all of us. Overnights on Great Southern FM. 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

0: But shit with that work pay. I wanna pay a visit to my past. Hope I get back in time. No wordplay. I'm good this time. I got the Uber guy to come by. I want Jen to make it sublime. Please take us all away from this bind. Where the hell is my lame self? Cause I'm replaced with my fake self. Other friends see me as a good person and a sweet thing, like a cake shelf. I don't even know what they see in me. I don't even know what they see in me. Living my life while I'm living my life. Am I living a lie? Am I being me? Who the hell am I?
1: Oh, laying down some pretty groovy and awesome Australian music, as I like to do here on Jukebox. There's a lot of it around, and I just played you two in the mix in this first hour, finishing with Jackie Brown Jr., a five-piece based in Sydney, and their song Sauvignon Bogan from 10 years back now, but still sounding so fresh. The song is decorated with tongue-in-cheek jabs at Australian life abroad, fronted by fiery vocalist Madeline Malice. And she's also responsible for that awesome saxophone solo you heard within that tune. And Brother Brad started off that set of two, a four-piece, also from Sydney, led by frontman Justin Bradley. And these guys deliver vocal harmonies and punchy horn lines. It's become a feature in their fun-filled brand of music. I played you their debut release of 2018 called Get Around. This is Jukebox right here on Great Southern FM, your local community radio station. And the time is 27 minutes before 1 o'clock. Checking in briefly with the weather. 20.3 degrees right now in Albany. 61% in humidity. And the wind, well, it's picked up in the last half an hour. West-northwesterly at the moment, 30 kilometres an hour. And the wind gusts at 40 kilometres an hour. There is a high UV index today and a very high chance of showers this afternoon as well. So, yes, things are about to change, but it's nice and warm out there right now. Hope you're enjoying the day and you've enjoyed a wonderful weekend, whatever you've gotten up to. If you'd like to get in touch, I'd love to hear from you. The text line is 0483 951 009. Continuing on now with a track from 1976 for New Zealand band Dragon, this time right here on Jukebox.

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2: Trust me.

Some great advice there from Steve Winwood. While you see your chance, take it. Coming from the Ark of a Diver album, his second solo album, released in 1981. It was a breakthrough album for him, and that song was his first top 40 hit as a solo artist. And what a hefty musical resume he has, working with lots of people as a session musician and also with the bands Traffic and the Spencer Davis Group, to name a couple. Wonderful artist and music from Steve Winwood. And Dragon got us started, heading in the right direction with their tune This Time. And these guys made their way to Sydney in 1975 and continued to produce a stack of great tunes along the way, that track from 1976. And more 70s and 80s in the mix in the second and final hour of Jukebox. Right now, it's 17 minutes to 1 o'clock. And the Parenting Connection WA would like to invite you to their Grand Carers Monthly Morning Tea. That's happening next Monday, the 7th of September, from 10:30 a.m. through to 12:30 p.m. at the CWA Albany Branch, 94 Serpentine Road here in Albany. 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For catering purpose, please RSVP to Jody. And the mobile number is 0448 979 059. Continuing on now, and some 90s. And Blur had a wonderful 90s, a great beloved English Brit pop band. I like this one. It's the title track of their third album of 1994. I love the lyrics, which paint a picture of suburban life, and the Cockney accent just seals the deal. This is Blur, Park Life on Jukebox.

0: Well, we've enjoyed some great tunes coming out of Sydney in this first hour of Jukebox. And there's another one from Krishna Jones. That's the name he goes by anyway. A great funk rock release of 2021 called The Other Side. And listening to that, I just hear shades of Lenny Kravitz. It's just the kind of sound that he dabbles in, and I love it. Krishna Jones is a highly respected guitarist and singer-songwriter and producer, and some great guitar work on that tune. And Blur gave us some Park Life out of 1994. Great one to sing along to. You're listening to Jukebox. It's 8 minutes before 1 o'clock, and coming back in just a moment with some music from Western Australia. Here comes
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Oh, we needed that song in 2021, smack bang in the middle of the pandemic. And Timothy Nelson gave us Antidote, courtesy of his project Endorphins. Wonderful, prominent Perth singer, songwriter, musician he is, and I'm a fan. Well, we're heading to the 1 o'clock news and going out in this first hour of Jukebox with Melbourne nine-piece jazz formation Pickpocket and their song of 2018, Above the Lines. Keep it tuned to 100.9. More Jukebox on the way.

Fabulous beginning to hour two of Jukebox with Junior Senior, a Danish pop duo, and that's their biggest hit, 24 years old, Move Your Feet and Feel United. Yeah, don't stop the beat. No chance of that in this second hour. Too much to dance to. Yes, great tune designed to do just that, Move Your Feet. And here we are, hour two already. I hope you've enjoyed the mix of music so far here on Jukebox. And it's set to continue in this second hour. Got some great music coming along from the likes of Lenny Kravitz. The Isley Brothers are in there, Chaka Khan, Beth Orton, and a fabulous mix of West Australian music and Australian sounds as well. Hope you'll enjoy it with me. 20.7 degrees is the reading from the Albany Airport right now. We have reached our top of 21 last hour. The humidity sitting on 65% and the wind west northwesterly at 22 kilometres an hour, gusting to 29. That's gone down in the last half an hour. There is a high UV index at the moment. And around the region of the Great Southern today, well, the highest in temperature will be Bremer Bay with 25, followed by Jeremunga up on 23 as their top today. And then we've got Denmark and Wangerup with 21 and Mount Barker 20 degrees. Hope you're enjoying the day, this last day of August. Let's dive in, shall we, with some Michael McDonald. This is such an uplifting song, and it's written by that man, Rod Temperton, responsible for so many great songs in the world. This is another one of them, Sweet Freedom.

Hi, it's Lynn here. If you'd love a little company and some great music in the middle of your week, I'd love you to join me for Noon Tunes with Lynn. Every Wednesday from 12 till 2 on 100.9 Great Southern FM. It's 2 hours of feel-good favourites, lovely memories and songs you know and love.

making a mighty sound with their brass and beats. Beloved Perth band, the Brow Horn Orchestra, and their debut release of 2010 called Goliath. These guys started making music in Frio and continued on for some years, calling it a day. I really hope that they regather in some form, because I just love their music and was lucky enough to see them live around the year 2012, I think it was, and so good live as well. Love to feature West Australian music on Jukebox. I paired that up with Michael McDonald and the song Sweet Freedom, which was written for the movie Running Scared around the year 1986, starring Gregory Hines and Billy Crystal. Great tune to lift you up if you need a little bit of lifting up on this Monday. The time now is 18 minutes past 1 o'clock, and we are in the second hour of Jukebox here on Great Southern FM. My name's Sophia, and if you'd like to get in touch, it's very simple to do so. The text line is 0483 951 009. What are you up to on this Monday afternoon? How are you enjoying the day? And what music are you enjoying? Let me know. Love to hear it. The Albany Film Society will be presenting their next movie Tuesday week, the 8th of September, and the movie is called Children of Heaven. This film is acclaimed for its touching story of sibling love and sacrifice, highlighting family bonds, poverty, and childhood joys. The film's context offers insight into Iranian life. Screening starts at 7:30 p.m. at the Vancouver Arts Centre, 85 Vancouver Street in Albany. Take along a plate to share. And for any more information, you can email albanyfilmsoc@gmail.com. Screening happens the second Tuesday of the month. So that's next Tuesday, the 8th of September. For that movie, Children of Heaven. All right, to some world music now. Still staying in Australia, though, coming from the Sunshine Coast. I've got an act that goes by the name of Dubba Ray. And these guys have toured extensively, particularly overseas, but also within Australia. I love this soulful world vibe. It's called Conscious Soldier, and released back in 2019. This is Dubba Ray here on Jukebox.

0: on. Righto, round it up.
1: Matt's a legend around here.
0: Come on.
1: Not because he can speak cow.
0: Come on, Bella, Bessie.
2: Nelly, move along there, girl. That's the way.
1: But because he's a volunteer ambulance officer with St. John.
3: Come on, Mr. Williams. Time to get you to the hospital.
1: Legend. And we need more of them. It takes all kinds of people to keep the Great Southern strong. 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

Oh, there's one to groove to. Lenny Kravitz from his brilliant album, Mama Said, his second of 1991. What goes around comes around. So true, so true. And that album is just one of his best, I reckon. I love just about every song on it. And I love that message within the song too. Conscious Soldier was the first song you heard in that set of two from the Sunshine Coast group, Dubba Ray, of 2019. Great world sound they have. And that's taken us to the halfway point of my program, Jukebox. We are at 1:30 and we're going through to 3. But right now we're going to have a quick weather check-in. 21 degrees at the moment. That is our top today. And well, there was a bit of sunshine just a minute ago peeking through all that dark cloud I can see outside. And yes, looks like that weather is coming in and rain is on the way, most likely this afternoon and evening. 62% in humidity at the moment. The wind west northwesterly at 28 kilometres an hour, gusting to 36. A UV index of high at the moment. All right. Well, time to fight the power with the Isley Brothers from 1975. This is a great song from their landmark album, The Heat Is On. The first single from it. Let's enjoy it now. The Isley Brothers, right here on Jukebox.

Hello, this is Wendy's All Sorts, now being broadcast between 9 and 12 on Monday mornings. Join me for music from all the decades and interviews. We can sing along together.

That's Jana Beth, another Sydney cider, and her release of 2018, In Bloom, a sultry, smooth, slow jam celebrating the feminine energy. And she certainly does keep it humble and keep it real indeed with her tune. And some funk in that first tune from the Isley Brothers, Fight the Power, Part 1 and 2, American musical group and one of their most popular recordings, 51 years old, a funk classic. And it's played right here on Jukebox. Great Southern FM on your dial right now. The time, 19 minutes before 2 o'clock and into the second hour, we are deep dancing and swaying, and we're going to keep that going now with yet another Sydney-based artist. I didn't mean to do that this week. It's just how it rolls. Danielle Bellis is her name, and this is her debut single, which I discovered is actually a cover of sorts. She puts her own spin on it, but was originally released in 1976 by the name You Are My Starship for Norman Connors, an American composer. And then the Daz Band got a hold of it and did their thing in the early 2000s. And now Danielle Bellis gives us her version of Starship, 2017 circa. And here it is right now on Jukebox.

No mistaking that voice of Chaka Khan's just so powerful, isn't it? The Queen of Funk giving us another song from the album What You Gonna Do For Me. Fantastic song called I Know You, I Live You from 1981. And she's got her 13th studio album due for release next month, the 18th of September, called Chuckzilla. And I must check it out. She's released a few singles, so time to do some homework there. I do love Chaka Khan. And first up, Danielle Bellis from Sydney gave us her tune Starship. This is Jukebox. The time is 9 minutes before 2 o'clock. And go to some 90s now with Beth Orton. This is the title of her third album called Central Reservation of 1999.

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1: Well, from Beth Orton, we will go to Confidence Man as we near the 2 o'clock news. We're going out with their tune, Out the Window. Confident music for confident people. Great band. And Australia. Confident music for confident people. Great band. And Australian too.

Certainly is the right kind of sound for this hour of Jukebox. Yes, we are chillin'. We are winding down after 2 hours of rock and dance. Yes, time to chill a bit. Jeremy Jordan, American recording artist of the early 90s there, and the right kind of love. Quite a hit for him. Number 5 in Australia and number 14 on the Hot 100 Billboard charts. That song also appeared on the Beverly Hills 90210 soundtrack. We are going back in time. Yes, can it be 34 years ago? Anyway, it's a great beginning to the playlist on this third hour of Jukebox. And in the mix, in this final hour, got a beautiful one from Howard Jones coming up soon. Michael Franks, I'm sure you remember that tune. Basia, Cliff Richard teaming up with Olivia Newton-John, and so much more. Enjoy it with me, won't you? Firstly, to the weather we go. 21.2 at the moment. And whoa, looking outside, a whole different picture from half an hour ago. We've got some sunshine and blue sky in amongst it all. And we'll see how it goes. There is the likelihood of afternoon and evening showers tonight. But right now, the humidity is 59%. And the wind, west northwesterly at 35 kilometres an hour, gusting to 43. Well, let's take a look at tomorrow's forecast for the first day of September. We're set for a cloudy day with a slight chance of a shower, about 30%. And the winds will be southwesterly, 15 to 20 kilometres an hour, tending westerly, 20 to 30 kilometres an hour before dawn, and then tending northwesterly, 15 to 20 kilometres an hour in the late evening. Overnight tonight, a minimum of 10 and a top tomorrow for Albany of 17 degrees. Onwards we go, and to some music from Western Australia once more, from Polly Midland and her band. Polly is born in the Wheatbelt town of Meriden, and she's been performing her alternative country Americana sound with her band throughout regional WA for some time. In fact, she's coming in a few months to do a gig in the Great Southern. Check your gig guides for that. But right now, we're going back to the year 2008 for this tune, and it's called 2 Months. This is Polly Medlin here on Jukebox.

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What a beautiful song that is from Howard Jones there. And 40 years old, still sounds so lovely. No one is to blame. So the song first appeared on Howard's Dream Into Action album of 1985. It was a different version, and he recorded it again for his third album, which was One to One, in 1986. And Phil Collins appears on drums and backing vocals of that song. It became Howard Jones' biggest hit in America. Oh, lovely. And Polly Medlin up first with some alternative country and her song 2 Months, coming from the year 2008. You're listening to Jukebox. My name is Sophia. And going through to 3 o'clock this afternoon. If you'd like to get in touch, still plenty of time to do so. 0483 951 009 is the text line. Love to hear from you. An exhibition of the botanical world of Mary Delaney is on now at the Princess Royal Fortress. The exhibition showcases 51 images of the English artist and her floral paper collages, allowing audiences to view her delicate works. She began her botanical masterpieces at the age of 72, and Mary Delaney went on to create an astonishing 985 intricately detailed floral collages over a 10-year period. That is impressive. The botanical world of Mary Delaney will be on display at the Princess Royal Fortress Married Quarters daily until the 24th of October. This is a collaboration between the British Museum and the City of Albany. Something very special there to get along to. For any more information, you can visit the City of Albany website events page or ring this number, 6820 3000. 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

Oh, what an exquisite slow jam that is. Daniel March, he's an Australian artist, certainly giving us a great song, Falling For You from 2018, and I fell for that instantly. He's been making waves, not only here in Australia, but overseas as well, and deservedly so. That's gorgeous. And Bic Runga from New Zealand gave us Winning Arrow. Yes, love is the winning arrow. Fire it straight and true wherever you are. Beautiful song, beautiful lyrics there. Features on her third album, Birds, of 2005. And her first three albums, in fact, went to number one in the US. They debuted at number one in New Zealand, I should say. And Neil Finn provided the piano performance there. Great music. And it's right here on Jukebox. Time is 29 minutes before 3 o'clock. And quickly checking in with the weather, 20.9 right now, 58% in humidity, and the wind west northwesterly at 30 kilometres an hour, gusting to 43. Checking out tomorrow's forecast for Tuesday, the 1st of September, we will see a cloudy day and slight chance of a shower, winds southwesterly 15 to 20 kilometres an hour, tending westerly 20 to 30 before dawn, and then tending northwesterly 15 to 20 kilometres an hour in the late evening. Overnight tonight, a minimum of 10, and tomorrow's top for Albany will be 17 degrees. And to 1976 once more we go, and a delightful musical memory from Mr. Michael Franks. Enjoy it.

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Oh, a little song about a long-distance relationship. Yes, someone living on Mars. It's a beautiful atmospheric release from an artist by the name of Bats, otherwise known as Tanya Bat. She's a Melbourne singer-songwriter, and that song, Mars, was lifted from her debut concept space-themed album called The Grand Tour. I hope you enjoyed it. And Michael Franks gave us a delightful, enchanting song, didn't he? Popsicle Toes, celebrating its 50th year of release, and a great hit song for the American singer-songwriter who will turn 82 on the 18th of September. This is Jukebox. The time is 18 minutes to 3 o'clock, and come after the 3 o'clock news, you'll be joined by Chris and his program Offbeat. So keep it tuned, won't you, to Great Southern FM. Let's enjoy some more music out of Sydney now. And this young man, Taj Ralph, has established himself with a sound and style in a lane of his own. I've been following him for a fair number of years, and he's very individual with his sound. I really like it. So let's enjoy now the song Something for Nothing, Taj Ralph.

A glorious sound there from Polish-born singer-songwriter Basia, third time lucky, coming from her third solo album, The Sweetest Illusion. So Basia was a member of the trio Matt Bianco in the 80s, and along with Danny White, she went solo, and Danny, being her partner at the time, was a part of that. And that's his piano playing that you can hear, which is just gorgeous. I love it. And Taj Ralph gave us Something for Nothing of 2021. This is Jukebox, 9 minutes left of my program, and stay tuned for Chris's show Offbeat coming up after the 3 o'clock news. Let's continue with Cliff Richard and Olivia Newton-John and a beautiful love song from the movie Xanadu from the year 1980.

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2: Well, suddenly it's come to that time where I am about to finish another playlist of Jukebox. And thank you so much for the pleasure of your company today.

0: A third of the more than 1,000 kids surveyed shared a news story on social media to later find out it was false. The survey also found declining literacy coincided with increased use of artificial intelligence. And tomorrow is the first day of spring, and the Bureau of Meteorology says conditions are changing right on schedule. Senior meteorologist Angus Hines has the forecast for tomorrow.
1: We're seeing a burst of heat across much of the country as we move through the first few days of spring. Lots of clear, settled and sunny weather underneath this big high pressure region. That's not the case for absolutely everyone. There is a cold front in the south which will bring a little bit of rain and some slightly cooler winds to southwestern WA overnight tonight, and then southeastern parts of the country late in the day on Tuesday.
0: And in sport, in NRL, the Cowboys have signed back rower Joe Chan to a two-year deal starting in 2027 after he was granted an early release by Melbourne Storm. Meantime, back rower Jacob Preston has inked a new deal with the Bulldogs that will keep him wearing blue and white until the end of 2031. And Broncos hooker Billy Walters has signed a two-year extension through to the end of the 2028 season.
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Good afternoon. You're listening to Offbeat with Chris. I'm here for the next couple of hours. Many thanks for Sophia for a show. She goes from 12 till 3, a three-hour stint. Well done, Sophia. So I'm here for the next 2 hours, and then it'll be Catherine with Cruise Control after that. Right, I'll just give you a quick weather update. In Albany right now, it's 20.5 degrees, but feels like 15.6. Winds are west-northwesterly at 30 kilometres an hour, with gusts up to 39 kilometres an hour. Humidity is 60%. The UV index is 6. Barometric pressure is 1014.1 hectopascals, and we've had no rain since 9 a.m. The forecast for the rest of today is cloudy, very high chance of showers, winds westerly 25 to 35 kilometres an hour, tending southwesterly 35 to 50 kilometres an hour in the late afternoon, and then decreasing to 20 to 25 kilometres an hour in the evening. Looking ahead, Albany, Tuesday will be cloudy with a low of 10 and a top of 17. Wednesday, cloudy 9 to 17. Thursday, partly cloudy with temperatures between 10 and 19. Elsewhere around the region tomorrow, Denmark, cloudy with a minimum of 9 and a max of 17. Bremer Bay is shower or two with a minimum of 8 and a max of 18. Narangarup up is cloudy with a minimum of 5 and a max of 16. Jerramunga, possible early shower with a minimum of 5 and a max of 17. And finally, Mount Barker, you're going to be cloudy with a minimum of 7 and a max of 15 tonight. As usual, we kicked off the show with Public Image, and I'm going to do a stiff little fingers now. Touch and go.

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Killing Jar, Susie and the Banshees, and that was from 1988. SMS if you've got a request, 0483 951 009. And as with all of my shows, I tend to start off the first hour with 70s, 80s punk, post-punk, new age stuff, and then move on to more mellow in the second hour.

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dock of Tiger Bay, on the road to Mandalay, from Bombay to Santa Fe, over the hills.

0: 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And before that, it was Ian Jury with Hit Me With Your Rhythm Stick.
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0: Time for a couple of Aussie tracks now, and we're going to kick it off with Mental As Anything.

Downhearted Australian Crawl. The Great Southern Adoptee Support Group meets at 11 a.m. on the first Wednesday of each month at the Premier Hotel, corner of York and Grey Street, upstairs in the ladies' room. The next session is on the 2nd of September, so that's this week, and the support group offers support, advocacy and information for adopted people and then families. For more information, head to their website, www.gsasg.com. Right, the next track I've got for you is from a band called Red Lorry, Yellow Lorry. They were once known as the Lorries. This is a small band, and they were formed in 81, broke up in 91, and reformed in 2003. They've released, six studio albums over the course of their career, and this is a track from one of them, Walking on Your Hands.

Walking on your hands, red lorry, yellow lorry. I've just had a look at the radar on the phone and showing a big band of rain currently just touching Denmark, I think. So it's coming this way in the next hour or so, I think. So get your umbrellas out and ready. I've had a text from my mate Dennis, and he's asked if I could play Villa to beat Arsenal tonight. And I don't think that's going to happen, Dennis. I think Arsenal's going to wallop you boys. Okay, time for a bit of radio silence now.

That was the late Michael Hutchence and She Flirts for England. 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

0: on October 9 will be confirmed at the start of next week, with all eyes on whether Marnus Labuschagne keeps his spot and what batters are called in.
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You're listening to Wolfbeat with Chris, and we're into our second hour. Do you remember what that theme is from? What show? That was the mid to late 80s, that was. And I used to watch it. Okay, a weather update. In Albany right now, it's 15.7 degrees, but feels like 10. Winds are west-southwesterly at 37 kilometres an hour, with gusts up to 50 kilometres an hour. So it's going to be pretty windy. Humidity is 90%, and the UV index is 6. Barometric pressure is 1,015.2 hectopascals, and we've had 0.4 mils of rain since 9 a.m. The forecast for the rest of the day is cloudy, very high chance of showers. Winds westerly 25 to 35 kilometres an hour, tending southwesterly 35 to 50 kilometres an hour in the late afternoon, and then decreasing 20 to 25 kilometres an hour in the evening. Looking ahead to Albany, Tuesday is going to be cloudy with a low of 10 and a top of 17. Wednesday, cloudy 9 to 17. And Thursday, partly cloudy with temperatures between 10 and 19. Elsewhere around the region tomorrow, Denmark, cloudy with a minimum of 9 and a max of 17. Bremer Bay, shower or 2 with a minimum of 8 and a max of 18. Narangarup, cloudy with a minimum of 5 and a max of 16. Jerramunga, possible early shower with a minimum of 5 and a max of 17. And Mount Barker, you're going to be cloudy with a minimum of 7 and a max of 15. And looking out on North Road, it is raining. So I predicted it well. The rain was coming in. Okay, we're going to move on with this show. And we've got Yazoo, Goodbye 70s.

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It's

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1: Oops, forgot to put a stop there. I was saying cheers, Hutch, for that. Okay, you listen to Offbeat with Chris. The time is currently 22 minutes past four, and the track we just had was the title track from Gary Newman's 79 album, Replicas. Okay, we're going to try a little bit of Hunters and Collectors now and Breakneck Road. Now

Surely life is just one long lampoon. Brother, end your vigilance and your fasting. I'm going down beneath the Texas moon.

Texas Moon by The Church. We're going to up the tempo a little bit now and play Ultravox, Love's Great Adventure.

And that is a track for this afternoon, Stormy Clouds by The Verve. Okay, if you need a Justice of the Peace, and or you will find one at the Albany Public Library every Monday from 12:30pm to 2pm, upstairs at the Albany Public Library, 221 York Street, Albany. For further information, go to albany.wa.gov.au or call 6820 3600. 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Okay, I'm going to play another track by Red Lorry, Yellow Lorry, and this one is titled Gyp

0: I worry every time my daughter goes out to a party. I know the reality is that there'll be alcohol and probably drugs there, and that even though she's pretty sensible, and we talk to her a lot about these things, she could still make the wrong choices. But I know I can't stop her going. All I can do is talk to her, support her, and trust her.
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You take me up. Thompson Twins, thanks for listening in. This is Offbeat with Chris. I've got time for about two more tracks to go, and then Catherine will be taking over with her cruise control. She's in the next studio, setting up, ready to go. I thought I'd go out with a bit of opera, and this is a track from Malcolm McLaren, Madam Butterfly. Let's see how the opera goes today.

that was her name in those days. And I was her man. I'd gone back and visit her. She got a problem. She got a little Cho-Cho. Cho-Cho Sam was her name. And Mr. Taylor Wolf. Take it away, Cho-Cho.

Well, good afternoon. It's your International Man of Mystery, Catherine Cleary, here for Cruise Control. Thank you so much for having me this beautiful Monday afternoon. Of course, big thank you to Chris and his wonderful selection of music. You know, if it's something off the beaten path, Chris is your man. He's going to take you there. Welcome. It's my turn now. Here I am playing Cruise Control. I'm here for a couple of hours, so don't go anywhere because we've got heaps of great music coming up.

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1: And let's have a quick squizzy at the weather. We're currently sitting on 12.6 degrees. Humidity is at 95%. And the wind, a south to southwesterly at 26 kilometres per hour. Tomorrow, you can expect a minimum of 13 and a maximum of 21. Cloudy, a very high chance of showers. So make sure you're tuning in to Great Southern FM. Keep up to date with your local weather.
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1: Oh, it's so fabulous to be able to spend some time with you this glorious Monday. It started out with sunshine, blue skies, and by the end of it, let's face it, it's back to Albany as we know it, business as usual. Today on Cruise Control, I thought let's explore a genre. We've explored so many genres here on Cruise Control. Let's try something a little bit different. Maybe you can guess what the genre is while I play some Stevie Wonder.

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1: If you guessed rhythm, blues and soul, that's exactly what I'm going to be serving up today on Cruise Control. Look at that. I made a little rhyme. Look at that. Hopefully you're enjoying the music. If you do have a request, you can send a request my way. I don't mind. It doesn't have to be rhythm, blues or soul. But if you've got something to say, 0483951009, I'm always ready to listen. Speaking of some rhythm and soul, I don't think you can go past a good bit of James Brown. Oh, get up off of that thing.

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The unshakable Shaka Khan. She's still going strong. She is still singing and has such a commanding presence. I think she's like Cher. They don't age. They just keep making the music. We all love it. Speaking of Cher, Cher put out an invitation on social media just a couple of days ago, inviting one lucky person to come to her private residence and party with her. So if we can all have me in your thoughts as I attempt to go and party with Cher, let's sing and listen to another song. Ooh, I like this one. I heard it on the grapevine. This is Marvin Gaye.

Ain't no mountain high enough indeed. Oh, can't you get enough of that song? I know I can't. It makes me feel good even on these rainy Albany evenings. Let's switch over and do a little bit of blues now. This is Magic Slim with Cold Hearted Woman.

Albany and Regional Volunteer Service provides free hot breakfast with tea and coffee for those doing it a bit tough. Tuesdays, breakfast in the park on Mocare Road in Spencer Park from 7 a.m. to 8:30 a.m. Thursdays, breakfast in the square at the town square from 7 a.m. to 8:30 a.m. This is a free service, however a gold coin donation would be appreciated. 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If you would like to donate, please call the ARVS office on 98413588.

go across the tracks, where the viaduct looms like a bird of doom as it shifts and cracks. Where secrets lie in the border fires and the humming wires. Hey man, you know you're never coming back. Across the square, past the bridge, past the mills, past the stacks. On a gathering storm comes a tall, handsome man in a dusty black coat with

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His shadow is cast wherever he stands, stacks of green paper in his red right hand.

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1: 16 minutes to 6. Let's have a quick look at the Albany Community Service announcements. The Great Southern Adoptee Support Group meets at 11 a.m. on the first Wednesday of each month at the Premier Hotel, corner of York and Grey Street, Albany, upstairs in the ladies' room. The next session is the 2nd of September, the 7th of October and the 4th of November. 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
1: We've got a request coming up over the group chat. I can definitely do this request. A bit of Jimmy Dean, Big Bad John.
3: Big John. Big John.
4: Every morning at the mine, you could see him arrive. He stood 6 foot six and weighed 245, kind of broad at the shoulder and narrow at the hip. And everybody knew you.

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He just drifted into town and stayed all alone. He didn't say much, he kind of quiet and shy. And if you spoke at all, you just said hi to Big John. Somebody said he came from New Orleans, where he got in a fight over a Cajun queen, and a crashing blow from a huge right hand sent a Louisiana fella to the promised land, Big John.

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Through the dust and the smoke of this man-made hell walked a giant of a man that the miners knew well, grabbed a sagging timber and gave out with a groan, and like a giant oak tree just stood there alone, Big John.

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And 20 men scrambled from a would-be grave. Now there's only one left down there to save Big John. With Jackson timbers, they started back down. Then came that rumble way down in the ground. And as smoke and gas belched out of that mine, everybody knew it was the end of the line for Big John.

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These few words are written on that stand. At the bottom of this mine lies a big, big man. Big John.

What a fabulous recommendation. That was a great song. I thoroughly enjoyed that one. Thank you so much, Big G, for your request. Big John, it's one of those songs I feel like I've heard in the back of my mind, but until it was brought to the forefront, I forgot it existed. And how happy I am to be able to put, yep, I've got that one. Fantastic stuff. Thank you so much. If you've got any more requests, please keep them coming. 0483 951 009. It's 11 minutes to 6. How about some Woody Jackson? This is Outlaws from the West.

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1: That was Good, the Bad, and the Ugly. Maybe there's some Clint Eastwood fans listening out there. I know that I've seen quite a lot of his work. Let's have a quick squizzy at the weather as it is. Just on 6 o'clock. How fantastic is that? Currently sitting on 11.3 degrees. Humidity is at 96% with a south to southwesterly at 24 kilometres per hour. Let's have a look at what the rest of the week is looking like. Tuesday, the 1st of September, minimum 10, maximum 17. Cloudy, slight chance for shower with southwesterly winds up to 20 kilometres per hour. Wednesday, the 2nd of September, minimum 9, maximum 17. Cloudy, very high chance of showers, most likely in the morning and afternoon. Thursday, the 3rd of September, minimum 10, maximum 19. Partly cloudy, high chance of showers, winds west to northwesterly, and then light becoming northwesterly up to 25 kilometres per hour, increasing up to 40 kilometres per hour throughout the day. 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
4: The Dead South there with Inhale, I'll Be in Good Company. Next is a request that's just come through over the wireless. This is Cows with Guns, Dana Lyons.

fat and docile, big and dumb. They look so stupid, they aren't much fun. The cows aren't fun. They eat to grow, grow to die, die to be ate at the hamburger fry. Cows well done. 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Cows are bummed. 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No one suspected he was packing an Uzi.

They came with a needle to stick in his thigh. 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He pissed in their eye. Cowell hung, knocked over a tractor and ran for the door. 6 gallons of gas flowed out on the floor. Run, cows, run. He picked up a bullhorn and jumped up on the hay. We are free-roving bovines. We run free today. We will fight for bovine freedom and hold.

crashed the gate in a great stampede, tipped over milk truck, torched all the feed. Cows have fun. 60 police cars were piled in a heap, covered in cow pies, covered up deep. Much cow dung. Black smoke rising, darkening the day. 12 burning McDonald's. Have it your way.

president said, enough is enough, these uppity cattle, it's time to get tough. Cow dung flung. The newspapers gloated, folks sighed with relief. Tomorrow at noon, they would all be ground beef. Cows on buns. The cows were surrounded, they waited and prayed. They mooed their last moos, they chewed their last hay. Cows outgunned. The order was given to turn cows to whoppers, enforced by the might of 10,000 coppers. 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

That was Macklemore, Can't Hold Us. You're listening to 100.9 Great Southern FM, 16 minutes past 6. Thank you so much for your time. Hey, how about a bit of Paul Kelly?

0: Meet Trevor.
1: G'day.
0: Trev thinks he's a kitchen pro and doesn't bother with instructions.
1: Who needs instructions? I've got instincts.
0: Instincts, huh? Trev just cooked a chicken at 15 degrees for 10 minutes.
1: Why is it still clucking?
0: Cooking instructions and cooking temperatures matter. So, to avoid serving chicken tartare, it pays to look before you cook.
1: Fine, what does it say on the... Oh.
0: Remember, read the label and look before you cook.
2: Next one is from the Southern River Band. They're going to be making an appearance down at the Foreshore concert in Albany. Have you heard about this? Have you seen this? The City of Albany has just put out one heck of a concert. Oh my goodness, Catherine, get it together. You were live on air. Get it together. The lineup that has just been announced for the Foreshore concert for next year is absolutely insane. Not only does it have the Southern River Band, but it's also got the Hoodoo Gurus. Oh my goodness, Hoodoo Gurus, Eskimo Joe. That's another one. There's more. I'm trying to think off the top of my head, and my head's saying, Catherine, you need a bit more caffeine for me to quite get there. But a fantastic, fantastic lineup. Not something I thought I'd see in Albany, but here we are. They managed to pull it off. I am so thrilled. I'm trying to, like, you know, get my tickets. The first lot sold out so quickly, which I'm not surprised. So I'm not sure if the whole thing sold out yet, but that's the thing. It's held down in Anzac Peace Park. I'm just going to say there's a lot of hills in the area. I reckon that this is going to be a concert that every person and their dog is going to somehow watch, even if they don't have tickets to be in the mosh pit. It's going to be fantastic. So one of my favourite bands, the Southern River Band, they're going to be playing up in Cooballing at the Cooballing Music Festival coming up next month. This is Do You Miss Me When I'm Gone?

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1: Desert Rose by Terry Bennett, who's going to be playing up at Mount Trio very soon. Yeah, we had a request and a bit of sad news, actually. Turns out Angry Angerson is in hospital after a heart attack. What? No. No, that's not allowed. No, I nobody ran this past me. I don't see the paperwork. No, I'm looking at my desk and there's been no paperwork filled out for Angry Angerson to have a heart attack. So I'm sorry, I'm going to have to reject that offer and be like, nope, sorry, you've got another 10,000 years to live. Sorry, mate. But let's share our support and a bit of love. This is Bad Boy for Love, Rose Tattoo.

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1: All right, so I've had a little bit of a look deeper because this is the first time hearing about it. Thankfully, I'm here on a Monday. You know, all of the listeners let me know what exactly is going on, and I've done a bit of searching. Let's have a look here. Australian music legend Gary Angry Anderson has suffered a cardiac arrest and is in hospital under the watch of doctors. The 79-year-old's band Rose Tattoo made the announcement on social media on Monday, which is today, just weeks after a medical issue with the famous frontman brought an early close to the European tour. Quote, "On behalf of Angry and his family, we would like to sincerely thank everyone for the overwhelming messages of support, love and kind words," the band said, end quote. Not after Dolly, not after Tim Curry. I can only take so much. I remember, I can't even talk about it without getting emotional, when the news broke of David Bowie's passing. Like, that absolutely gutted me. And then it was just like one after the other. It's like, no, you've got to stop aging, thank you. So it's all these people that you grow up with and you see them getting older and it's like, no, you got to stop. I didn't approve this. This wasn't brought in triplicate on my desk. I have to stamp this sort of stuff. And unfortunately, I didn't give the stamp. So all joking aside, wishing Angry Anderson and his family all that a speedy recovery, and we love you. We need you here, and I'm glad that you're going to pull through this one, mate. If not, you're going to have me to deal with. Like, I'm coming over there and be like, mate, the paperwork's not on my desk. It needs to be filled out in triplicate in a sparkly, glittery pen. And if that's not happening, then I just can't approve this cardiac arrest. Sorry. I'm pretty sure that's how things work these days. But thank you so much for bringing that to my attention. And I'm not sure how my own social media didn't pick this one up. I'm a bit lacking there. Well, let's keep going with some good old Australian pub music. This is The Chats with Pub Feed.

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3: 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I'm Catherine. This is Cruise Control. Let's play a bit of Rose Tattoo. This is Rock and Roll Outlaw.

0: 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I just like it.
1: And here we are at the end of another wonderful episode of Cruise Control. Thank you so much for spending some time with me this beautiful Monday evening. It's been an absolute pleasure to play some music, have a banter, and even do some requests. I'll be back on Thursday night, of course, Catherine's Big Fat Pub Quiz. Oh, mate, we had quite an epic go last week. Will it happen again? You're going to have to tune in to find out. It's interactive, it's fun, and it starts at 9 on Thursday evening. Look, don't go anywhere. The man, the myth, the legend, Patrick with his 12 bars and guitars is in the hot seat, so he's going to keep you rocking for the rest of the night. I'm going to leave you with the song Just Because I Can. This is Rose Tattoo. We can't be beaten. Be kind to yourself. Be kind to others. You just never know who needs it.

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4: Indeedly. Indeedly doodly. You listen to Great Southern FM with me, Patrick. And before we do anything else, it's a quick squeeze at your friend in mind, the Weathertron. Weathertron's a bit of a nap at the moment. But I think he's trying to say that I need to get back to him later, I think. We're on Weathertron. But from memory, we're at 17 tomorrow, and I'll bring you the details after the next song, which happens to come from the UK. Todd Sharpville, Paul Lamb, All Night Long.

Yeah, Blues obviously alive and well over there in the UK. After all, they had a huge, huge role in the resurgence of the Blues in the pre-70s. And, yeah, around the Beatles era, actually. Anyway, Blues was huge. Quick squeeze at the old Weathertron in full detail now. It's currently 10. We're looking for 10 tonight, so there you are. Cloudy day tomorrow at 16. The outlook for Wednesday here in Albany, showers in 17. Thursday for little old Alb, that'd be a shower or two in 19. So there you are. Here's one of the blokes who had a massive, massive role in said blues explosion in Britain. In fact, these three guys were in blues bands and jazz bands. I was just watching a family tree on them the other day. Everyone was in everyone's band for at least a day or two. And the connections are all over the place, but it meant for a brief period we had these guys, Ginger Baker, Jack Bruce and Eric Clapton. Here's their big one, Crossroads.

Yeah, there you go. Cream, Crossroads from the big reunion in 04, 20, 22 years ago. Good Lord. It's making me feel old. Older. It's 11 and a half minutes past seven. I think the best thing we can do is keep rolling along. Here's Coco Taylor, Queen of the Blaze. Good old Coco. Track from her called I'm a Woman.

0: There he goes, the late Johnny Winter. And still in his prime at that point. I'm pretty sure he couldn't pull that off in his last years. And his whole steel resonator, what do they call them, National Steel? I don't know, could have been Dobro, whatever brand. More than likely National Steel, now that I think about it, because I've seen pictures. Yeah, he beat the daylights out of that thing. Yet another song in the blues lore called Dallas from him. Coco Taylor, the queen of the blues, as I said earlier, and a response song, if you like, an answer song to Manish Boy, called I'm a Woman. It's 20 minutes past 7 o'clock.
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Yeah.

0: It's probably one of the best set of lyrics I've heard of the telling the stories of woe, the stories of solo musicians or any musos being approached by strangers, usually non-musical, and come up with some very predictable questions for you. Like Stevie Ray Vaughan. But the one that caps it off for me is that last one. Alabama and Chicago were never sweet home for me. It's Tom Principato, and he wrote that beautifully, perfectly expressing the frustrations of many a musician just looking for a gig. For that, it led the Blues Imperials and the Icicles in your Meatloaf. It'd be a bit embarrassing now, wouldn't it? Quick squiz at your friend in mine, the Weathertron. It's 10 degrees here in town. And Humiditron is dialed in. It's telling me it's 93% humidity out there. Thanks to him. And the winds are southwesterly at 24 k's with the gusts up to 32. So there you are. It's 7:30. Back in a sec.
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0: Here he goes. Johnny Johnson. Jimmy Johnson. Get it together and doing the standard high heel sneakers. And we started off with Rick Astrid and the Nightcats with UBU. So there you are. Well, it's 21 to 8. Back in a sec. As they always say.
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Yeah, a bit of 4/4 boogie woogie, bearing a remarkable resemblance to rock and roll, but you know, blues had the baby, blah, blah, blah. Party's still going on from her. She's just from Texas and the Gulf Coast. Amazing. For that Buddy Guy, talk about amazing, still going. He's 90-something, I think. And this is the end, the classic session recording from about 60 years ago. Anyway, I'm a prattle. Here's a bit of fun for you. Taking us back to Australia and the trio of Richard Steele. Step it up and go.

0: Richard Steele, Trio, and Step It Up and Go, another standard. It's 9 minutes wait.
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2: You're listening to 12 Bars and Guitars. Let's do it.

Yeah, that game, that was a pretty good love, obviously, with Room Full of Blues. Brilliant set up over there. I think they're from California. Might actually do some research on them after, what, 15, 20 years? They're good fun. Colin Bannigan before that, from the UK. Barrelhouse Bannigan, they called him for a bit there. Chicago Express from him. Back in a tick with some weather. It is 8 o'clock, and we're slap bang in the middle of 12 bars of guitars with me, Patrick, every Monday night, 7 till 9. It's time to look at the old Weathertron, the device of doom over here on my left. It's currently 10 degrees. It is, in fact, our predicted overnight minimum. Looking toward a cloudy day tomorrow in 16. Showers for Wednesday here in Albany in 17. And Sweet Home Albany for Thursday, a shower or two, 19. So there you are. Home Albany for Thursday, a shower or two, 19. So there you are.

0: name it, boy, all the girls down there got the meat on their bones. I may even go back to Little Rock, Arkansas. I know the girls over there got the meat on their bones. Y'all, come on, take it back right there. That's good.
1: Back to Arkansas. Why not? Sun Seals, the blues tenor himself, and Going Home. And before him, we heard from the Paul Delay Band and Sad as a Man Can Be. It's 8 minutes past. Here's a little bit of fun, or a bit of classic. B.B. King, Sweet Little Angel.

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Can you believe that was 54 years ago? Yeah, I was in grade one with Blackfeather doing Boppin' the Blues. It's 8:15, means it's time for the Christian quarter. Quarter of an hour of blues and gospel were put together quite well. No injuries happen, they blend perfectly. Start off tonight with Larry Howard and the Good News Blues on the Christian quarter.

0: There they go. Larry Howard and Gang with the Good News Blues starting off tonight's Christian Quarter. Bit of a breather at 19 past 8. And come back with a couple more from Larry and Co. Won't be long.
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I'd like to welcome one of the singingest women on the face of the earth, Miss Margaret Becker.

0: How good is she? I mean, every time I play her. Margaret Becker, and you might have heard that tune before. Lean on Me. For that, another Larry Howard one, Being Love Will Make a Change Away. So there you are. I've made sure the world is right with itself, despite beloved celebrities dying and political shocks around the world. Tim has called in, so I know the world is okay. He's having his Monday night gruel, I reckon. Oh, I'm pretty sure Luke is around the corner as well, doing the do on a Monday night. It's 29 minutes past. Have a quick squiz at the mini weathertron. And that's telling me it's 10 degrees outside. And poor old Humidatron. He's still there at 95%. He's just wants to go to bed, I reckon. All that work. And the winds are west-northwesterly, 11 k's. Occasional gust up to 14. If you're going to call 14 k's a gust, but you know, who cares? It's coming up to 1:30. Back in a tick with tonight's guitar bit.
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Yeah, two pretty unmistakable sounds there, despite no vocals. It was Albert's Shuffle, performed by Albert Collins and Stevie Ray Vaughan. It was a New Year's Eve concert featuring with Stevie Ray Vaughan, and there's more material getting around of this concert because he kept inviting up huge names. Boogie Woogie, Swamp Boogie Queen was there, and of course Albert Collins, all his mates. Anyway, it's 22 to 9. Let's squish this one out, an old classic, bringing the mood or the tone down a little. It's Earl Hooker and Blue Guitar.

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1: 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I've got it all. 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

Hey guys. There you guys, I'm Roy Buchanan and Jack the Ripper. Wrong track. Roy Buchanan doing his own thing called Short Fuse. It was the first song on the second side of the electric of the old Licorice Pizza back in the day. I did get to meet him. He'd only just walked off stage in the last few minutes, and after a while we spoke about things, and he said, what was your favourite tonight? I said, that one. And he didn't have a good time playing it, so he was a bit embarrassed about it, but everyone in the place, in the Perth Concert Hall back in the late 80s, was just, no mid-80s, was just transfixed by his playing, especially his slow blues. No one like him. Pitch bending, high fret pitch bending with mega delay pedal, and that's all he needed. He could do things that no one else could do. But anyway, I prattle as usual. Here's a really weird one for you at 14 to 9. This is a Hound Dog Taylor, and he called this one Jumpin' with Sid. Symphony Sid.

0: Yeah, Hound Dog Taylor there and jumping with Symphony Sid. It's 10 minutes to 9 o'clock.
1: Hey, it's Abby here. 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You'll have a ball. You won't regret it.
0: Yeah, look, I know I played him already, and I mucked up a few seconds ago about it, but I'm now inspired to play another Roy Buchanan track. In fact, the one I almost said, Jack the Ripper. This one goes back to the days of who I believe is the first true inventor of guitar call, Link Ray and the Raymen. It's one of his. A lot of people try it. And in this one, Roy just gives it the treatment. He doesn't hold back, doesn't necessarily stick to every note that Link Ray played, but it's just a searing version of Link Ray's Jack the Ripper.

There he is. Encore performance, shall we say, of Roy Buchanan tonight. What did I tell you? It's not the best song you want to play this time alone. We're preparing to pack up and hit snooze land. But I love it. Anyway, that does it for another week for 12 Bars and Guitars. I'll be back next Monday from 7 o'clock with more of the usual in there. And before we indeed do go, quick squeeze of the Weathertron before we hand over to tonight's 100.9 Arts Magazine at 9 o'clock. For looking for 10, it's still 10 degrees outside. And a cloudy day tomorrow at 16. The outlook for Wednesday, showers in 17. Thursday for Albania, that'll be a shower or two again in 19. So there you are. The capable hands of Tom Principato are waiting just off to the side. They're behind the door. I'll let him in. And playing us away tonight, Tom Principato is going to play 8 counts for Rita and lots of the usual pinch harmonics and all the things that, well, not just Tom Principato, but Roy does a lot of. And Roy, that was his trademark, I think, Roy Buchanan. And this guy, Tom Principato, he's not far off either. Once again, prattling. See you next time. As I say in the classics, see you.

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0: 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So, to tell you what's coming up on this week's programme, here's Roger.
1: First up, I interview the creators of Albany Is, the amazing new app for your phone, which delivers fascinating oral histories about Albany Kinjaling as part of Albany 2026. I've tried it, and I love it. In Writer's Corner, Ruth Ainscoe reads her beautiful poem, Embrace, which brings together the Menang and English names of our local landmarks. And, last but not least, John Doust tells us about the significance of apples, based on his article in the remarkable new book, The Gift of Truth-Telling. So, let's get based on his article in the remarkable new book, The Gift of Truth-Telling. So, let's get straight on with the show.

0: tricky name to put into any kind of sentence because it sort of ends mid-sentence, Albany Is. But Albany is an interactive audio tour or an interactive audio experience even through the voices of Albany, both archival, so voices of the past, and also contemporary people that were recorded in the last 12 months for the project, which Tom did a lot of that recording.
1: I moved down to Denmark about 3 years ago. I've been working with Envelope Audio quite a lot on different film and TV projects, and we had the opportunity to put together a pitch to produce this Albany Is project. And the way I sort of saw it was it's a community storytelling project, and we were looking to capture as many voices as possible. We proposed to do that through an app rather than a traditional linear podcast or something like that. Yeah, so we chose this app, which we kind of were able to develop and build ourselves, which enabled us to sort of collage lots of small snippets of people talking around, you know, shared themes that developed over the course of many conversations with people.
2: Now, just for the listeners, what is this app? I mean, what does it do for them? What if they click onto it, if they download it, what do they get to see and hear?
0: Well, we focused a lot on what you get to hear over what you get to see. And I say that because, you know, a lot of apps are focused on the screen and the sort of dopamine buzz that you get from having nice stimulating images to look at and press on. In this case, you're presented with 11 journeys. We call them journeys, and they're like collections of thematically connected things that people said. For example, there is a journey called belonging, and belonging is full of stories of people talking about how they belong to groups of people, how they belong to a place, how they belong to an idea even. It's called belonging. And for example, if you go into that journey called belonging, you're presented with a number of choices, branching narrative choices. You'll hear an introduction, much like you would in a podcast or a radio show. But then you're presented with would you like to choose this speaker as one path or this speaker as another path? And as you go down either of those paths, you're presented with other choices. So we call that like a branching narrative. But if you imagine like an old choose your own adventure book, but this way you're choosing your own adventure between stories that people are telling about their lives, about their connection to Albany, about their history and the history of Albany as well.
2: I found it very interesting. I went into it and I've had a look at some of the amazing things that you can listen to. And I came across a theme called crossings, in which people come across Albany and pass through Albany. There's one about practices, shared futures, country, convergence, edge, the edge, harvesting, hidden homes and restoration, belonging. There are a lot of themes there with people of the current day and the past. Talking about them. Were there any sort of particular insights you gained, anything that astonished you?
1: Yeah, I mean, for me, because I was on the ground doing a lot of interviewing and literally following my nose from person to person. For instance, one of the first people that I interviewed was Anthony Sermely, who runs Heavy Metal Show on Gold MX Radio. When this project came up, I remembered a conversation I had with him. I'd never met him before, but I just saw him at Frenchman's Bay, and he was taking his kids for a swim, and we both had band T-shirts on. And so we began talking about music, and I found out about this show, and I thought that was super niche and fascinating. And when this project came up, I hit him up and said, would you be interested in giving an interview about the heavy metal scene in Albany? But that conversation actually led to a much deeper conversation around why he was drawn to heavy metal and his journey with drug addiction and recovery. For me, that just came out of nowhere, and I found it really fascinating that there's all these communities in Albany. There's a lot of community healing, and also a lot of, people get together around like really specific things, and it's fascinating what they get from that. There was another one, which was the roller derby community, and a lot of that was about acceptance and having like a sport and recreation space for like LGBTQI+ community in Albany, where from what we heard from the people involved, a lot of those people in that community didn't find places in sport that they felt that they could belong. And that was super fascinating to me. And just hearing these things directly from real, everyday, normal people. Like there's a lot of amazing, inspiring stuff, and that just comes out of nowhere, as long as you intentionally turn on the mic, hit record, and start inquiring, asking people questions and listening.

0: listening to what they have to say.
1: Brilliant. Now, there must have been some fairly structured research to make this work as well. Quite clearly, the council, who paid for this, were keen to bring in their sort of their Albany 2026 theme with the Menang First. How did you go about finding your way through the community? Obviously, there's a mixture of chance meetings, but there are also, I suppose, themes that you really had to pursue.
2: It's, for me, it was the most important part of the project, getting that Menang First idea right. And it happened in a reasonably organic way, but also I would say, in summary, that it happened also because the Menang and local Noongar and First Nations community were so open to sharing their stories in a year that was, you know, ostensibly celebrating 200 years since colonial settlement. So it was a real opportunity to look back, obviously, to the time before that and really look at the, in some of the ancestry, well, in all of the ancestry, there's a lot of recency. It's something that Vernice Gillies, a local elder, talks about a lot. And she's an elder now, but she, if she goes back two generations, she has members of the stolen generation. She has stories of stolen wages, and many of these stories that come out of that are common to First Nations people that come out of post-colonial times. And Albany is not unique in that; it's like many places in Australia. And we were lucky in that we were also involved with some other projects in Albany this year, which allowed us to overlap with the community. We relied a lot on the sort of network effect of talking to one person and then another person, and then also the cultural committee at the Albany Council. I would say that people were very generous, and we had a lot of stories of the past. So we were focused on people's personal biography, and those stories enough are very, that they're full of so much rich detail and lots of sorrow and sorry business and lots of joy and family and all of these great things, as well as looking to the future, which Carol Pedersen, the Shared Futures Journey, which is in the app, was a request from the Cultural Council that came later when we did look at, I think we had something like 15 or 16 First Nations interviews contemporary that were done now and some archival as well, that when we looked at all the stories that they decided, the Cultural Council, that they wanted to talk about the future as well, which was, so there's a great discussion in there that's actually between the mayor and some Albany councillors, Albany city councillors, and also Carol Pedersen about the future for Menang Mob and the greater Albany community. And I think also our interviewing approach for the Menang and First Nations people involved in the project was very one person to the next. So the things that we'd pick up in one interview would seed questions for the next interview, and a lot of interrelationship between people's stories and families. So my sense of any community, if you approach them, is that you're going to have a deeper discussion with them the more you engage with them. And that was the process over the last 12 months, I would say. So the more good questions we had to ask, the more people that we knew, the more relationships that we had, that process of interviewing and people sharing their stories, First Nations people sharing their stories, got better and better over time. And it's something I feel very privileged to have been involved with. And it's really, I do believe that we're just creating a platform for sharing these stories, but the stories come from all the voices themselves, whether they're First Nations or from the broader community in Albany. And this app just wouldn't exist. It's 98% the stories and voices of the people of Albany, and 2% it's us, the work of curating it together into a collection of sound and voices that people can experience. So
1: I think what you're coming across here is quite an upswelling of people talking about and writing about their experiences and understandings of this amazing place. So I recently put together the Voices of the South 2026 anthology of short stories and writings, musings, poetry. And one of the things which did come through was actually the hard work and yakka and struggle that went into making Albany Kanjarling the place that it is. And so starting to go through your own collection here on Albany is some of the stories of the workmaids, the the labourers, the skilled tradesmen that put this place together are fantastic.
2: Yeah, and that's the Hidden Hands Journey, it's called, which is one of my favourites. That was one of the early ones we did, and it didn't seem obvious at first, but when we started researching and connecting, especially a bunch of the archival stories, that's a very Hidden Hands as a journey is very rich with stories of the past, be they First Nations and Menang stories or non-First Nations stories as well. But they're the people that don't have the plaque downtown, the people who the history books don't have their name in them. What does it say? Every town keeps a record of who mattered, and Albany's left people out. And this is the story of those people. Yes. And especially with oral history, it's very powerful because the remembering of people's own personal biography is a very, especially if you imagine it enables people who don't write as well to create their own history. And interestingly enough, in an app like this and a digital recording, we are creating a kind of history right now. I hope that some of the things that have ended up in this app will still be relevant in another 100 years' time or even 10 years' time to a new audience. So,
1: or even right now, even right now, particularly for people who haven't yet found the app.
2: Yes.
1: I will finish the interview off now, but actually, from my perspective, congratulations to the council. Congratulations to you, Tom, and to you, Josh, for putting together this amazing application, which is so interesting, and it's so wonderful to listen to all the stories coming through. And dear listeners, it's very simple to find. It is simply called Albany Is, right, typed in Albany IS.
0: 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Kinjaling, Place of Healing, Female Shapes Surround, Breasts and Bellies in the Landscape, Full to Sucker, Albany. Juichalong, Walking in the Footsteps of the Ancients, Rain Drop Ripples Extending, Catching Winter Light, Lake Seppings. 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Watamai, Circle Within Circle, Ancient River Valley, Green, Blue, Grey, Silver Edged, Green Island. Cornlerup, Trails of Tears Encircling, Wildflowers Emerge, Blessed Remnants, Mount Clarence. Binnelup, Pre-dawn Shapes Genuflect, Silhouettes Enter, Awaken, Awaiting Sunrise, Middleton Beach. Carmo, Peloton Cluster Arrives, Wheels Racing, Muscles Ready, Turning for Home, Flinders Peninsula. Barramup, Women Dance for World Peace, Skirts Swirl, Holding Hope in Joined Hands, Hearts Soaring, Strawberry Hill Farm. Kinjaling, Now, Then, Forever Embracing. That was Embrace by Ruth Ainscoe. 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
3: Dear listeners, I'm really privileged to be sitting out here in the Alison Hartman Gardens. You probably hear some traffic rolling by. And I am here with author and researcher and storyteller and all manner of different things, John Doust. And John and I are actually sharing the gardens with Macari. And Macari is looking out across York Street, wondering what on earth went wrong. All those cars rumbling past. What do you think, John? Do you think you've any idea what Macari the statue would be thinking?
4: I'm quite sure that he, the man, Mukare, Moke, Mukuru, Mukare, there's any number of variations on how to pronounce his name. I think he'd be thinking to himself, oh my goodness, I had no idea. Let's look at what's all the vomiting of the gases out of the drain pipes. I mean, the drain pipes from the cars, of course, the buildings, the changed landscape. And of course, that brings us to the story.
3: The story is all about apples.
4: It is indeed, because we have honoured the contribution of apple exports to this place, this Albany, because it was a major export from the port of Albany. The two prominent growing areas were Calgon and Mount Barker. And I know a lot about apples, of course, because I grew up in Joogalup, Bridgetown, when Bridgetown was the peak producing region of apples, the peak apple producer in the West. And we, of course, we had 30 acres ourselves, and we had our own little packing shed. Everybody worked. We all picked, all the boys picked. They had three boys, mum and dad. Mum wrapped the apples in cellophane and packed them. My grandfather made the boxes. Father drove around on a Caterpillar minute tractor and gave everybody instructions. And those apples were packed into Jarrah boxes made by my grandfather and exported to the United Kingdom. So when you were a boy, did you eat a Granny Smith?
3: I wasn't really into Granny Smith, so I was in the UK. I don't think they come in.
4: Of course they'd. We exported to the UK.
3: Well, that's right.
4: Yes, and if you bought a Granny Smith and wherever you bought Granny Smiths, or if your mum bought a Granny Smith, did she make apple pie?
3: Yes, she did.
4: She probably made an apple pie with a Granny Smith from Joogalup, Bridgetown.
3: But this is actually a very cultural thing, John, because my parents frowned on Granny Smiths. And the only decent apples were the English ones.
4: Oh, like Cox's Orange.
3: Cox's Orange,
4: yes,
3: Pippins.
4: And the Bramley.
3: That's right. Or even me, as a child, when I used to go out hunting for food with a friend, I'd be six or seven, crabber apples.
4: Ah, crab apples. Yes. Oh, yes. So, you see, I don't mean to be rude, but the Cox's Orange Pippin faded, Bramley faded, Granny Smith still reigning supreme in the world marketplace of apples. Still one of the most popular apples in the US, and obviously still one of the most popular apples here in Australia. Billed primarily as a cooking apple, which is an insult to the Granny Smith, because the Granny Smith, everybody thinks of as a green apple. It's only green because they pick it green. Oh. It is, in a true ripened state, yellow, like a Golden Delicious.
3: Well, what a pity that is. Now, there's a huge cultural statement going on here, because you and I can be arguing about a particular type of apple.
4: No, well, we can't. We can't. We can argue about the taste, which one... But that's not even an argument. If you favour a taste, how can I argue with your taste?
3: But
4: no.
3: I'm trying to go a bit to the cultural aspect of all of this, because apples were a settler's fruit.
4: Ah.
3: They came in here, and you have written about this in the Gift of Truth Telling, a remarkable compilation of works put together by Harry Freemantle and Malcolm Trail, and you have focused on the apple.
4: I have. Focused on the apple because it's what I know most about, but essentially it's about the impact on the landscape of European style agriculture. And of course, the apple was used by colonizers to take ownership of place. And no better example than Johnny Appleseed Chapman, who planted apple tree nurseries westward once the American War of Independence was over, and they announced their independence, and they were given land, was taken from the First Nations people as the the unsettlers, as Richard Wally would call them. Mm-hmm. As the unsettlers moved westward, they were given land that was taken from the First Nations people. And in order to retain that land, they had to show improvements on the land. And there were two ways that they commonly showed improvements. One, built a shed. Mm-hmm. Two, planted an apple tree.
3: And how did the indigenous people feel about the whole thing?
4: They weren't too happy at all, and some of them got quite angry. Yes. As I've discussed with three people who helped me in writing the story, Lester Coyne, Vernice Gillies, and Larry Blight, we all love apples. Although Lester, I think, prefers a pear, this is one of the things that I have difficulty with most people, is that they can't cope with complexities. They can't cope with seeming contradictions. For example, yes, I love an apple, but I will not deny the impact of its imposition on the landscape. And people like me know better than anybody. Why? Because we, in Bridgetown, we sprayed our apples with all numbers of evil. Let me just run through the list. Malathion, DDT, Dieldrin, 2,4,5-T, an element in Agent Orange. We also sprayed, in order to mitigate apple scab, we sprayed sprays that included mercury and lead, would you believe?
3: No.
4: Now, I know because I know the impact personally, because I was diagnosed at a very early age with heavy metal poisoning, primarily mercury, but also lead. It informed my entire school, it's informed my entire life, because in those days there was no medication, of course. The antidote was salt. My parents used to send me to school with little balls of salt, and I ate salt all day. Oof. But what are the symptoms? High levels of anxiety, quick to temper, inability to concentrate, depression. They're the four primary elements of pink disease, mercury poisoning. Why do they call it pink disease? Because your skin goes very pink, and my scalp, according to my mother, was a violent pink.
3: Wow. Yeah. And that was from packing the apples?
4: That was from the spray. The mercury. The mercury was in teething powder, mercury was in tooth fillings, mercury was, we played with mercury, we sprayed with mercury, we were insane. And you know why? You know why I can say we were insane? Because the Romans knew about the impact of both mercury and lead on their slave populations.
3: Oh.
4: They knew. And here we were, this is BC, and here we were in the 50s and the 60s spraying apple trees with evil substances.
3: Now, what would happen to the apple trees without the evil substances?
4: Well,
3: were there better ways of doing it, or were they just simply kind of plant that shouldn't be here?
4: Well, they were a plant that shouldn't be here, but the apple tree is a very resilient tree. I've got four apple trees in my backyard because I'm addicted to apples. I spray them with, guess what?
3: Paraquat.
4: Nothing. They're a very resilient tree, the apple tree, and my sister-in-law in Bridgetown, who still has a small orchard, she's totally organic, sprays nothing, and the Granny Smiths off her tree are spectacularly delicious. But they look ugly. Why? Well, because they've got spots and things on them, and she's got a bit of fruit fly there sometimes. But those of us who grew up in farming country know, all you do is you pick the apple. Oh, it looks a bit that. Well, you cut that bit out and you eat the rest.
3: No, it requires effort.
4: Oh, I know. It's amazing, isn't it? So the thing about, there's many things about the imposition. And by the way, chains introduced rabbits to Mistaken Island. So all these people, when they came, they introduced stuff, and we praised them. So the man who began first producing apples commercially in Bridgetown, he also introduced the blackberry. And the blackberry became a nightmare.
3: Of course.
4: Why did we spray with 2,4,5-T, the element from Agent Orange? In order to kill the blackberry, which was introduced by the man who introduced the apple.
3: It's such an awful plant, the blackberry,
4: It's a horrible plant. It's a delicious fruit.
3: Yes.
4: I love a blackberry jam, but it's insanity to plant it in this kind of setting.
3: Well, somebody worked this one out, because apple and blackberry is particularly tasty.
4: And of course, what's the other thing that we've got plenty of in this country? We've got roses. Apples and roses, they belong to the same family, the original family.
3: Really?
4: Yes, they do. It's crazy. We're mad. We have no idea. We do know. And because of those magnificent Islamic empires in the 8th, 9th, 10th centuries, and many of the researchers in those times were Persian searchers, because of them, we had those ancient Roman and ancient Greek texts. Because if you remember, in Europe, during those periods often referred to as the Dark Ages, all the Christian fundamentalists were burning all the texts. and the Muslims were saving them. Thank you.
3: Okay, now we're moving from apples to the arts.
4: Yes.
3: So this book, the great book, The Gift of Truth Telling, has some wonderful pieces in it, including bits about apples. How did you put this particular piece together? Because you've been thinking about apples for some time, actually. And how did you link all this together to make this something which was very relevant to Albany and very relevant, actually, to the indigenous people, the Menang people around here?
4: Well, what happened was, I was talking to Harry, and Harry said, we're doing this book, and would you like to do something? And I said, well, I know something about apples. And he said, oh. And he said, would you like? I said, well, I'd love to write a thing. So then, of course, the difference between this style of story and my normal style of story is that normally I make stuff up.
3: Right.
4: Now, I get to a point where I can't exactly remember who planted the first apple tree in Australia, so I'll make up a name. But in fact, it was Sir William Bligh.
3: Right.
4: But if I could, in a work of fiction, I'd say it was Thomas Wilson from Kentucky or something. You know, he was a sealer. He was a whaler.
3: And
4: because they often, what they used to do, you know, when they pulled into a place, it's quite possible they did here, they planted fruit and vegetables, hoping that when they came around next time, there'd be something to eat.
3: So that's it for this week from 100.9 FM Arts Magazine. My special thanks go to Tom Allam and Josh Hogan, John Douse, and Ruth Ainscoe. I look forward to chatting with you next week. That's 12:30 on Sunday afternoon on 100.9 FM. And if you miss us, Arts Magazine is repeated every week at 9 PM on Mondays. Take us away from it all, Dave Restrick.

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1: First up, I interview the creators of Albany Is, the amazing new app for your phone, which delivers fascinating oral histories about Albany Kinjaling as part of Albany 2026. I've tried it, and I love it. In Writer's Corner, Ruth Ainscoe reads her beautiful poem, Embrace, which brings together the Menang and English names of our local landmarks. And, last but not least, John Doust tells us about the significance of apples, based on his article in the remarkable new book, The Gift of Truth-Telling. So, let's get straight on with the show.
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1: Dear listeners, it's great to have with me two artistic and technical geniuses who put together the Albany Is application. Sounds a bit odd to me. Anyway, the guys are Josh Brogan and Tom Allen, and they're here to discuss what this is all about. So, hi, how are you doing?
2: Great, Roger. How
3: good,
2: are
3: thanks.
2: You?
3: Thanks for having me.
1: What is Albany Is? I know it was launched in a town hall, but I think many of us are still speculating a bit about what it's all about.
2: It is a tricky name to put into any kind of sentence because it sort of ends mid-sentence, Albany Is. But Albany is an interactive audio tour or an interactive audio experience even through the voices of Albany, both archival, so voices of the past, and also contemporary people that were recorded in the last 12 months for the project, which Tom did a lot of that recording.
3: I moved down to Denmark about 3 years ago and I've been working with Envelope Audio quite a lot on different film and TV projects. And we had the opportunity to put together a pitch to produce this Albany Is project. And the way I sort of saw it was it's a community storytelling project. And we were looking to capture as many voices as possible. We proposed to do that through an app rather than a traditional linear podcast or something like that. Yeah, so we chose this app, which we kind of were able to develop and build ourselves, which enabled us to sort of collage lots of small snippets of people talking around, you know, shared themes that developed over the course of many conversations with people.
1: Now, just for the listeners, what is this app? I mean, what does it do for them? What if they click onto it, if they download it, what do they get to see and hear?
2: Well, we focused a lot on what you get to hear over what you get to see. And I say that because, you know, a lot of apps are focused on the screen and the sort of dopamine buzz that you get from having nice stimulating images to look at and press on. In this case, you're presented with 11 journeys. We call them journeys, and they're like collections of thematically connected things that people said. For example, there is a journey called belonging, and belonging is...
4: You never heard it so good. You never heard it so good.
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4: In

0: I'm Limo, and you're listening to Pitch In, a series exploring the people who make sport happen and the volunteers who keep communities connected. Sport might bring us together, but volunteers are the reason we stay connected. In this series, we're travelling across Australia to meet the extraordinary people who pitch in, not for money or recognition, but because they believe in the power of community. And as you'll discover, when people pitch in, something much bigger than sport happens. In this episode, we explore what happens when a love of sport extends far beyond playing and how athletes continue to shape their communities long after their competitive careers have ended. We hear from former elite players and community leaders who've returned to grassroots sport as volunteers, mentors, and coaches, giving back to the clubs that once supported them. It's a story about sport coming full circle and the powerful impact of giving back. I'm Limo, and this is Pitch In. I travelled to the top end of Australia to speak with Timmy Duggan OAM, a pioneering Northern Territory basketball figure and community leader. Timmy made history as the first NBL player from the NT, going on to play professionally in the 1990s before shifting his focus from the court to community impact. He is the founder of Hoops for Health, a First Nations-led program using basketball to support young people through mentoring, education and wellbeing programs. I first asked him how he founded Hoops for Health.
1: I was doing a traineeship at the Aboriginal Medical Service in Redfern in Sydney, and on my little basketball journey, leaving Darwin, seeing family members and community members pass on before their time. And then my best mate, he took his life in the late 90s, and that kind of just gave me this impetus and a bit of drive to do something. Yeah. So that was the drive behind it.
0: And you came back to Darwin and you decided to do something about it. So how did you go about it in those early days?
1: I wrote it on a piece of paper. I had this vision. I just wrote Hoops for Health. What are the topics of what we're going to do?
0: Yeah.
1: And we're going to, at the end of it, we're going to play a little bit of basketball.
0: Yep.
1: So that was the whole format of it.
0: Yeah.
1: And when we first started it, it was myself and a few volunteers. When we brought it back to Darwin, I reckon there was a group of about five or six volunteers that really got behind it, local Darwin people that could see the vision and helped out on that journey along the initial stages.
0: In the early days, you were clearly highly motivated. You knew what you wanted to achieve. What were some of the challenges in those early days? Because I'm sure there were times where you would have thought to yourself, this is too bloody hard.
1: Yeah. There are a number of things and one that we still face today, which is thinking that Hoops for Health is just basketball.
0: Right.
1: And that's a big point because through our impact, we've got a bit of science to it. We've got our First Nations knowledges and experiences that we add flavour to the program. We've got the health component and the basketball is kind of the catch. So that was a challenge to actually market and sell the program, and people were going, they just do basketball. Well, no, there's a lot more to it than just that.
2: Bring it in. Ready to go? Which way we want them going on defense?
3: East to west.
2: So which way is east to west, Shardy and Maisie?
4: That way.
2: Yeah, the sideline to the sideline. Let's go, hands in.
0: What impact does basketball have on these kids? Is there something unique about basketball that helps these kids out?
1: Yeah, there is. So we've connected the brain to what we do. And what we found in a lot of sport, in particular basketball and other sports, is when you've got patterns and rhythms and these repetitions, they're actually really good healing for the brain and the body when you do these types of activities. So when we're going into places like the youth detention centres or these remote communities, without realising it, movement and using these patterns on the basketball court, give you a good feeling.
0: So it started 20 years ago. When did it start inside these premises?
1: Yeah, so the build-up of 20 years of basically volunteers.
0: Yeah.
1: Just in their own time, outside of work, during work, weekends, coming up with concepts and programs and putting it all together. 20 years and people actually delivering it.
0: Yeah.
1: It wasn't until the last 5 years we go, let's think about getting our own space, our own administrative base, because it's growing and the need and the demand was there, that we found this spot here and, in it. It's basically an old car mechanics workshop.
0: Yeah.
1: That we've redesigned to provide an inspiration, place of what we call healing.
0: Yeah.
1: For mainly our young kids to come in and feel good.
0: Yeah, and I love it. You've got role models all over the walls, inspirational slogans. Is this how you envisage it from day one?
1: When people walk in, they go, I can connect or relate to that person because I know them, or they're my family, or
0: yeah,
1: I can see what they did. And not necessarily world champions or Olympians, but I'm talking about the everyday person that
0: yeah.
1: is having a go, and people can relate to it. Or they might be from Maningrida or Tennant Creek or these outlying remote areas, and we've got the photo up there. Oh, yeah, I know those.
0: Yeah,
1: and
0: yeah.
1: And right there and then they're able to regulate their mind and go, oh, this might be a little safe place where I can have a go.
0: Yeah, nice. Have you got a photo of yourself up on the wall here somewhere?
1: I do. People ask me that. It's kind of hidden away.
0: So right, okay.
1: I'm conscious that it's not just about me.
0: Tell us a little bit about the satisfaction that brings you when you see the impact that this program has on your community.
1: Yeah, my mum used to say, she used to go, Timmy, you got the brains and the knowledge to go and get a, you know, six-figure job in the government. That's what she'd say. Go and hurry up, you know?
0: Yeah.
1: I say, no, mum, I like doing this. I like it gets me up in the morning.
0: Yeah.
1: There's no days where I don't feel like we're having, because we've got a team at Hoops, where we're having an impact. And that didn't bother me, that we're doing it for free on occasion. Sometimes, you know, we get paid to do it. But it was that drive to we actually having an impact in the work that you do.
0: So how many volunteers would have been involved here to help build this into what it is today, to have the impact that it's had in the community?
1: Yeah, we've got a list in the admin there of a board to acknowledge those people that have made volunteer contributions over the year.
0: Yeah.
1: I think there's a list there of about 40 people, you know, over the 20 years who, in one way or another, administratively, delivery on the ground, or just being a supporter and an ally, that they've contributed to Hoops for Health. And that's really, really important for us. Yeah.
0: Timmy's work extends into wellbeing programs across remote communities and youth justice settings, using sport as a tool for connection, healing and positive change.
1: Movement is the bedrock of change with the mind. And these kids are housed in these adult-type prisons. So when we come here, we don't want to be talking to them or lecturing them. We want them moving and give them some tools that they can take back that enables them to move their body but build a bit of resilience in that as well.
0: And you also reach out into the adult prison as well.
1: We've had a really good success story from the adult prison.
0: Yeah.
1: Where a young kid 10 years ago was in the youth detention. He went to adult prison in Darwin, Alice Springs. He related to our story and our information, and we engaged him from being a volunteer in the program on the inside to now a full-time worker on the outside with us. So he's part of our staff in Alice Springs. Amazing story.
0: Fantastic. So it must be, I mean, for you as a former professional basketballer, to be able to use those skills now to have this impact in the community, how satisfying is that for you?
1: It's really satisfying, you know.
0: Yeah.
1: And you want to get something out of it too, you know. As a volunteer, or even if you're a paid worker, there has to be something in it for you, you know.
0: Yeah.
1: Otherwise, you wouldn't do it, or you wouldn't put 100% into it.
0: Yeah.
1: And we say that, you know, you get a chance to walk in these doors as a volunteer or staff member and have an impact. There's some people that go into work and they go, they don't want to get out of bed in the morning, you know. So here's a chance to have some change. And we're conscious of saying that we're here to fix the world too. We know, you know, we're realists, and when we go, we're going to have a little bit of an impact, and if we've done that and we've had impact, then that's okay as well.
0: Well, Timmy, you've done an incredible job. This is an amazing home base you've got here. You've impacted countless lives over the years. You've done an incredible job and will continue to do so. And it's been a pleasure to come here and meet you and see you at work. Thanks.
1: Right, thanks, Lee.
0: Appreciate it. Today I'm in Melbourne speaking to the legend that is Cathy Freeman OAM, who's one of Australia's most iconic athletes and a proud First Nations woman who made history on the world stage.
4: This is a famous victory.
0: Most of us remember Cathy for that famous 400 metres at the Sydney Olympics, probably the best known and the most talked about moment in the history of Australian sport. Her career is defined not only by sporting excellence, but by the powerful cultural significance of her achievements for First Nations people in Australia. I asked her to reflect on the early years when she was starting out and how volunteers shaped her as an athlete.
5: From those early days, growing up in Mackay, and then I went to, we moved around Queensland to outback regions and smaller towns. But from the earliest days, like I'm thinking like from the age of five through to before I went to boarding school at 13, 14, there was always a lovely coach who was a mum, who had children doing athletics, who used to pick me up and take me to training. And then in the local athletics club, everybody was volunteering. Everybody loved the sport of running. And even within the school, you know, the teachers would, you know, sort of say, you know, Catherine needs wheels. She needs to be able to get between, you know, her home to the airport to catch the plane. Or, you know, they'd fundraise for me to, you know, get access to some pretty incredible opportunity. Definitely plays into that analogy of, you know, it takes a community to raise a village to raise a child, without a doubt.
0: And just looking at you talk about it now and seeing the smile on your face, it clearly brings back some really happy core memories.
5: Oh, so happy. Because I think when you're little, I mean, you know, when I was a little girl, I had the future ahead of me.
0: Yeah.
5: And I look back here at this point in time, and I had no idea of where I was going, but I was enjoying myself. I was having a fun time. I was feeling safe. I was feeling cared for. And I felt like, you know, my life mattered, which is what every child wants.
0: If you can summarise for us the impact, how did it go to shaping you as a person, those early experiences in community sport?
5: The earliest experiences for me in community sport helped shape me a lot, because it helped me understand that that people care.
0: So when you think back about those times, are there moments that pop into your head? Like as soon as I say community sport, running as a kid, do you have images that pop up?
5: I keep coming back to, you know, a mum who would volunteer as a coach at the local athletics club, moving through into, you know, getting closer to becoming a teenager. There were always PE teachers who would go that little bit extra and drive me and my friends to competitions, you know, in their free time. They'd just volunteer at the time.
0: Yeah, and it's probably safe to say that you wouldn't have achieved what you achieved without those people giving up their time.
5: Without a doubt. I think they absolutely took me under their wings and absolutely, you know, encouraged me. Mrs. Baldry was the one who sort of really took a hold of me and said, you know, you need to go run this race, girl. And if it wasn't for her, I may not be sitting here with you now.
0: So how important, Kathy, do you think it is for athletes like yourself who have been to the highest level to go back to or re-engage with young people who are coming up and community sports?
5: I think it's really important for athletes like myself, you know, who represent a kind of a possibility to young people and to people, you know, to folks who may not, you know, maybe, for example, in regional areas or small rural areas or isolated remote areas, you know, who may not have opportunities like us city folk. So, but, it, you know, it's, you know, when it's a powerful bond when you can, someone like me might go back into somewhere in the centre of Australia or some far-reaching region of Australia and the community and the children look at me and go, oh, my gosh, you know, you know, she's real.
0: She's real.
5: She's not just someone on TV. She's real and she's like me and, oh, my, you know, oh, my gosh. And, you know, I can absolutely relate, you know, because I was once like that little child who was full of potential and dreams and hopes, but wasn't quite sure what it meant. So when you have someone like me go back and maybe go visit them in their school or athletics club, the world can shift for them.
0: And so what have you learned from mentoring younger athletes or supporting people behind the scenes?
5: I believe that young people actually know they know way more than what we realise, I think.
6: Yeah.
5: I don't like getting up in young people's faces and...
6: Yeah,
5: and,
6: sure.
5: And, you know, sort of... Because they have to sort of, in a way, sort of determine their own future themselves. So with the right opportunities to just learn and thrive.
6: I mean, we focus heavily on winning. In Australia, we love winning.
5: Yes.
6: And you've won, and we love that. However...
5: Thank goodness.
6: Thank goodness. How do we shift the conversation for younger people towards participation, community and lifelong involvement?
5: I think it's an all-in conversation that has to be had. And I get really nervous when I feel young people have that mindset and when parents are a little bit unaware that it's not sustainable, especially when they're so young. And so it should be all about fun and it should be just about participation. And in my mind, you know, community, togetherness and learning about, you know, the joys of just the things that sport can do for us all.
6: So looking back on contributions you've made over the years to community sport, what do you hope you'll be remembered for?
5: I've never strayed too far away from where I've come from and I've never, you know, where I was born, and I've never forgotten the people that have been such an incredible part of my journey. And so, you know, hopefully it's that makes me a bit more of a presence.
6: So what challenges do you think community sport is facing today when it comes to sustaining volunteers and creating inclusive environments?
5: I think conversations like this need to be had. Like, I think we need to show, genuine appreciation for volunteers and celebrate volunteers, and that way encourage more people to be volunteers.
6: I mean, why would you say they are the backbone of community sporting clubs?
5: Well, they help generate opportunities for young up-and-coming athletes, and they help young athletes understand their own potential and can really, you know, help us see talent, you know, materialise right before our very eyes, you know. Yeah. I mean, I'm certainly an example of someone saw something in me and here I am.
6: I've come to Gladstone, Queensland to meet Chelsea Baker, a Gladstone-born rugby league talent who rose through Queensland's strong regional pathways to reach the elite level of the game. Today, she's giving back to the game by coaching and mentoring the next generation of young players. Chelsea reflects that throughout her childhood, she was always surrounded by volunteers in sport who helped shape her journey and made her believe a pathway to the top was possible.
7: My parents were volunteers at not just one club, multiple clubs. Mum used to be take on multiple positions at Little Athletics. I think she was the registrar, she's in the canteen. Dad at touch football, because he was a very good touch footballer. He made Australian teams, so he was always at the club doing this, that and whatever and coaching. And yeah, so that's how we grew up, so that's how we live.
6: And then, and you know, that sounds like a great childhood, but you... From a rugby league perspective, you were never exposed to it as a kid because it wasn't for girls,
7: back
6: then. So when did you first get a taste of rugby league?
7: After I'd had my two kids, so I think I was about 24 or 25. We've got a local politician, actually, you might have heard of him, Glenn Butcher. He's in Queensland Parliament and everything now. Yeah. He approached us because he knew I'd played touch and stuff. So they just decided, all right, well, we'll get a women's rugby league team together. And then we played only like one game every 3 weeks. We would go all the way out to Emerald, which is about 4 hours away.
6: Yeah.
7: And then play them. We'd play Rocky. I think we even drove all the way to Maribyrnong once, which is about another 3.5 hours the other way, just to play about a 50-minute game.
6: Yeah, right.
7: Essentially, yeah. But, yeah, no, that's how I got into it. And I had never looked back.
6: And
7: like
6: never...
7: one game and I was hooked, seriously.
6: And you clearly showed a bit of form because you went on to... play for Australia.
7: Yep,
6: you played for the Broncos,
7: yep.
6: Played for Queensland,
7: yep.
6: And you played for Australia.
7: Yeah, I nearly did it actually in reverse. I played for Queensland first. That was in about 2015. And then I think I made my first Australian team a year later in 16, and then Broncos came in 18. So it's nearly in reverse to what like a normal journey would be. But that's women's sport for you. I thought the pinnacle was winning a World Cup on home soil. I just thought, you know what, I could, even if I like – retire now, like, life made. Like, oh, yeah. I was so happy. And then it was a very short turnaround after World Cup. They've gone, all right, we're going to do an NRLW. And I've just gone, whoa, like, I am there for that. Like, I was so excited.
8: Yeah.
7: And then getting the Broncos win the first year when we were the underdogs was, oh, just, I don't know, like, life made all over again. I don't know how you get two of them in your lifetime, but, yeah.
9: So you've had some genuine highlights.
7: Yeah.
9: You've climbed in a short period of time to the top of the mountain, really.
7: Yeah, very much so.
9: In rugby league. Yep. So what was it for you that made you want to come back to Gladstone and re-engage with community sport?
7: Look, I don't do well sitting still, I'll give you that much. But no, being just so sport-orientated for my whole life, I don't remember a year where I've never played sport or never been involved in anything. I started off coaching a little under-8s touch team first for my daughter because my husband and I are very touch-orientated. So I started coaching touch first, and it's little kids, so it was fun. And then after I got to the top level of footy and everything, I was having a conversation actually with my husband and one of his mates about the men's team here, and they were saying, oh, like, they were going to need a new coach for the next season, rah rah rah. I very much jokingly went, you know, I'll give it a crack. And then the president happened to be walking past at the right time, and he's just turned and looked at me, and he's like, that's actually a really good idea. Let's do that. And I'm like, mate, I would, like, joke. I'm joking. And like, just proper snowball effect. It caught on, and within a week I had people coming at me going, are you coaching the men's team? Like, the excitement and all of this and the disbelief, I think, of me coaching a men's team sort of came with it. And but I haven't looked back, and that's about 5 years ago. So I've been hanging on.
9: Chelsea Baker isn't just coaching one team. Alongside her work with the men's program, she also coaches the under-17 girls' side, where her daughter is a part of the squad.
7: The girls are comfortable to come up to me and ask for their feedback and look to actually improve, which is a massive thing these days. But I love seeing the highs that come with it. So some of our girls had never scored a try. I had one score a couple of weeks ago, and she's turned straight to me, and she's like arms in the air. She's screaming, she's hollering. I really do like it.
9: Here in Gladstone, in regional Australia, it must be nice for the girls to have a coach who's played at the highest level.
7: Oh, and don't they let me know it. Everywhere I go, they call me the Chelsea Baker, and I just have to just deep breath it, and it's fine. They think it's hilarious to shout it to the world that's who their coach is.
9: And anywhere in regional Australia, when you can have contact with someone who's achieved what you have, so good for the kids.
7: Oh, it is really good. Like, knowing that you can still make it to the top level when you are from a small regional town is something that all of these girls, like, they take that into account, that you don't always have to move to a big city, because everybody used to ask me when I was playing, when are you going to move to Brisbane? Well, I'm not. Why would I? I don't need to.
9: Do you think leadership in sport looks different when you move from being a top athlete like you were into mentoring and coaching?
7: I do take on the coaching role, but at the same time I try and be a part of the team instead of, like, I don't like putting myself in my coach's shoes, if that makes sense. I like being as a part of the team. I find the girls find it much more relatable if I can be with them.
9: And have you had moments mentoring these kids that's reminded you why sport is so important?
7: Oh, all the time, all the time. The girls do it to me all the time. They're just little surprises. Like, I had a birthday, and I don't celebrate birthdays or anything like that. But the girls all knew my birthday was coming up, and they surprised me with the cake. They surprised me with a song. Like, they do stuff constantly to surprise me.
9: And do you have challenges when it comes to participation and finding the volunteers that you need?
7: Yeah, look, every club does, because I think there's a bit of a stigma around it, that I think everybody thinks somebody else will do it. Oh, no, they've got plenty. There's heaps of parents. Somebody else will do it. So it is, game days particularly are quite hard. Even when we do up a roster, like, certain teams have to fill certain time slots. Again, everybody just assumes that somebody else has done it. And what you'll find is it is generally nearly the same people putting multiple hats on for that day. They'll sit at the gate for half an hour. They'll then come in and do the canteen for the next half an hour. They'll go watch their kid for the next hour and things like that. So
9: you can think of a few people who are like, you know, let's just call them volunteering legends
7: for
9: the time being. Yes. And when you think of those people, what does volunteering here mean to them?
7: Oh, it's our club. We're just family. Honestly, the people that do it don't see it as anything different. They don't see it as them having to stand up or any great big thing. It's just part of who they are and it's part of their love for this club. So they've got no issue of sitting on the gate and then going and coaching. I've done it before. I've turned up, dropped all my gear, gone and sat on the gate or stood in the canteen for half an hour, grabbed my gear and gone back and coached. Like, it's no thing. Like, the people that want to do it will do it. And they won't ask for anything from it.
9: So what motivates you to keep coming back and keep giving so much to this football club?
7: I don't think I need a motivation. They've given everything to me. I got a life membership here last year and, in my opinion, I don't think I deserved it. Like, I feel like I could have done so much more for them. But I think we've just built such a great family-orientated club, I think, which is what we've heard from a lot of newcomers. Yeah. We've had a massive influx of new people come to this club this year, so much so that we've had to, like, duel up on teams and things like that because people have just heard that the culture here and the family-orientated feeling is what they're here for.
9: Chelsea, Timmy and Cathy Freeman, what a fun episode. That journey showed me that leaving the field doesn't mean leaving the community behind, but in fact, it means giving back as much as you can. This has been Pitch In, hosted by me, Limo. Thanks for listening. 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

Now for a quick weather update. Right now in Albany, it's partly cloudy, with the wind coming from the northwest. It's 10 degrees, but feels more like 8 degrees. Tomorrow is forecast to be cloudy, with a maximum of 17 degrees after an overnight minimum of 10. I'll have more later.

Hey there, this is Russell Morris. It must be really difficult to make a career out of music these days. Way back in the 70s and 80s, you could actually go to a radio station, talk to the program manager and say, hey, what do you think? And because we got airplay, we became known, which has the snowball effect. Your record starts to move, and the record really is the spokesman for the band. For young bands these days, they're not getting any airplay, and therefore they're not making a living, and therefore the bands are breaking up before they even begin to start. 50% airplay for Australian product would be fantastic. It would be our culture. We're progressing. Let's try and get that airplay level up to 50%.

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Good evening. We've had some great tunes over the last few hours, and things are only going to get better. This is Great Southern FM, and you're with Clyde. It's 10:30.

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Here's the latest weather. Right now in Albany, it's partly cloudy, with the wind coming from the northwest. It's 10 degrees, but feels more like 8 degrees. Tomorrow is forecast to be cloudy, with a maximum of 17 degrees after an overnight minimum of 10. I'll have another update later.

0: did you do on the weekend?
1: Oh, you know, just stayed at home, acted as a taxi for the kids. Mm. There's just never enough time to get things done. You?
0: I went hiking and canoeing with the kids and got qualified as a snorkeling instructor. But I know what you mean. The weekends really are too short.
1: You did all that?
0: Yeah. I mean, why should the kids have all the fun? Join Scouts as a leader. You'd love it.
1: Oh, the kids would too.
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Sometimes, in the wee hours of the night, you want a little bit of company and to listen to some of that music you remember so well. That's where I come in. Hi, I'm Clyde, and I'll guide you on a magical musical tour of all of those songs that mean so much to all of us. Overnights on Great Southern FM. 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

0: Here's the latest weather. Right now in Albany, it's mostly cloudy, with the wind coming from the northwest. It's 10 degrees, but feels more like 7 degrees.
1: The forecast for today is cloudy, with a maximum of 17 degrees.
0: I'll have another update later. Because

Australia's heart and spirit lies in its people and the stories we tell with song and music. 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

0: Let's take a quick look at the weather. Right now in Albany, it's mostly clear, with the wind coming from the northwest. It's 9 degrees, but feels more like 6 degrees.
1: The forecast for today is cloudy, with a maximum of 17 degrees.
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Sometimes I can't sleep at night. Sometimes I lay awake staring at the ceiling. It happens to all of us. But you don't have to be alone by yourself. You can be alone with me. Clyde, if it's dark o'clock and you're counting sheep and it's just not helping, let me put you to sleep. Not like that. I mean, overnights on Great Southern FM, I play the music from your youth. Unless you're over 80, in which case I'll play the music from your middle age. Anyway, don't stare at the ceiling thinking about which shade of beige it is. 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When the nighttime comes, I don't get tired. I get into the groove.

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1: Well, life on the farm is kind of laid back. Ain't much an old country boy like me can't hack. 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Thank God I'm a country boy. Well, a simple kind of life never did me no harm. Raising me a family and working on the farm. My days are all filled with an easy country charm. Thank God I'm a country boy.

0: update. Right now in Albany, it's partly cloudy, with the wind coming from the west-northwest. It's 9 degrees, but feels more like 6 degrees.
1: The forecast for today is cloudy, with a maximum of 17 degrees.
0: And that's the latest weather.

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I've got it all. You're gonna love it.

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My name is Clyde, and I'm here to play you nothing but the best music. It's 28 minutes to 3.

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1G, and Woi Woi. And if you call Tumby Umby Tumby, that proves you're a silly boy. Cocklebitty isn't cockle, duck and willer isn't duck. Bourbon Gary isn't bourbon, and Muckadilla isn't muck. Urine Quinty isn't urine, and Pea Tree isn't pea. You'd look pretty silly calling Lily Pilly Lily.

Peter Barrer isn't Peter. Dan Darrigan isn't Dan. Kenny Bryer's not Kenny. Jack Adgery isn't Jack. Never ever call Jim Boomba Jim. Maxville isn't Mac. So now you'll all remember Jim Haynes's good advice.

0: Now for a quick weather update. Right now in Albany, it's mostly clear, with the wind coming from the west-northwest. It's 8 degrees, but feels more like 4 degrees.
1: The forecast for today is cloudy, with a maximum of 17 degrees.
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0: 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I can't even imagine what pain they're going through.
1: 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He started to drink. It continued through the night, and we all know what the result was.
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The Red Cross Op Shop have clothing, kitchenware, books, jewellery and much more for you to check out. 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They're located on Lockyer Avenue next to the Bendigo Bank and their opening hours are from 9 to 5, Tuesday to Saturday. They are always keen to get any clean, saleable items that you would like to donate just by dropping them off during opening hours. If you're interested in helping out as a volunteer, you can speak with the manager

0: time for a weather update. Right now in Albany, it's cloudy, with the wind coming from the west-northwest. It's 9 degrees, but feels more like 6 degrees.
1: The forecast for today is cloudy, with a maximum of 17 degrees.
0: I'll have more later.

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Know the signs, take action. 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And right now, 1 in 3 patients is already facing delays in diagnosis. 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
2: 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Another one of life's guilty pleasures.

Trio and Fire in the Sky. Good morning. This is Pete, and you're tuned to Great Southern FM. Lovely to have your company. Let's have a quick look at what's happening right moment at outside. 8.3 degrees, humidity is 95%, and the wind gusts up to 11 kilometres an hour from the northwest. We've had 5 mils of rain since 9 a.m. yesterday. The barometric pressure, 1,021 hectopascals and steady. Heading today for a cloudy day. Light winds only up to about 20 kilometres an hour there in the morning, becoming lighter in the late afternoon. And then the temperature will be 17 degrees. Okay, let's play some music. How about Zach and George? This is a song called 2-4.

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0: Track called Brick by Brick, the latest by Andrew Swift, a really talented Aussie country singer. Good morning to you. It's 17 minutes past five. This is Pete with the pre-breakfast show, just for an hour of Aussie country. Let's have a look. I've got a bit of probably my favourite Aussie country singer, which is Matt Scully, and he does a real, just Aussie, just typical Aussie. Here we go. This is Slanguage by Matt Scully.
1: This is an Aussie lingo lesson for all those overseas visitors who can't understand a bloody thing we say. If you're chewing on a dog's eye, you're eating a pie.

0: 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In Pitch In, host Limo travels across Australia to meet the extraordinary people who give their time, not for recognition, but because they believe in community. 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

convict, enduring the pain. The price for his crime, 7 years as a slave. The soldiers were no better. There's no

That was The Tale of Thomas Akers by Simply Bushed. And since we're talking about crimes, Annette, if you need a justice of the peace, you'll find one in the Albany Public Library. They're on every Monday from 12:30 p.m. to 2 p.m. They're upstairs at the Albany Public Library, which of course is 221 York Street, Albany. If you'd like to know more, give them a call, 6820-3600. Now, Great Southern FM, of course, is proudly supported by the City of Albany. It's just about coming up to 5:30, so let's have a quick look at the weather again. Let's see if this works this time. Here it goes. 8.1 degrees at the moment outside, humidity 95%. The wind gusts up to 14 kilometres an hour from the northwest, and the barometric pressure 1,022 hectopascals. Again, heading for a max of 17 today, a cloudy day and light winds. Chance of rain is at 40%, and if there's any rain, it'll be less than 1 mil. My name's Pete. This is the pre-breakfast show, just a bit of Aussie country, something like this one. I'm sure most of you would have heard this one. This is Sarah Storer, and it's Raining on the Plains.

Yes, I think there's lots of those around. Weather Dads, Sunny Cowgirls. That's a brand newie from them. Haven't had a song for about 7 or 8 years. And apparently an album is coming out very soon. But that's their first single, Weather Dad. And if you're looking for a bit of a laugh and a good film clip, there's a great film clip of that song as well on YouTube. Starring, of course, the one and only comedian. I can't remember his name. comes quite regularly down here. I'll think about it and tell you later. Anyway, the time is 24 minutes to 6. Here's an oldie, and this is so true. You know, when as you grow up and you get a little bit older and you think, time just flies by. This is called I'm Suddenly Old, and that's so true. Patsy and Dave and James Blundell. Have a listen.

I reckon there's many of you out there who opened your gates for Dad. I reckon that's a lot of farmers out there. CWA Stronger With You offers multiple peer support groups, ranging from mental health support, relaxation crafts, social Sundays, and grief support, including pet grief. 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CWA Stronger With You are all-inclusive and welcome all genders 18 and over. For more information, you can find them on the Facebook and Instagram, or you can give them a call on 0431 263 476. That's 0431 263 476. Our SMS here in the studio is 0483 951 009. If you'd like a request, it's a trip down memory lane from 6 o'clock in about 12 minutes. So, yeah, if you've got a request, 0483 951 009. If I can find it, I'll play it for you. Oh, and last night, I don't know if I told you, but I was with my dog, and he looked really tired and worn out. And I thought he just needed a bit of a treat. So I just gave him a beer, would you believe? Yeah, I gave him a beer last night. And when I got up this morning, I asked him how he felt, and he said, rough.

I say, why don't you get another hat? Well, that one looks like it's been around since Bradman used to bat. Oh, I tell them, mind your business, I treasure this old lid, and I wouldn't part with this old hat for 100,000 quid. The crown is wearing thin and that old brim keeps flopping down, and it's showing lots of wear from all the years it's been around. It's been used and abused for many things, some

would end up dead. But I got it back next morning, my neighbour dropped it in. Then I gave him such a talking till I haven't seen him since. I suppose someday I'll have to hang this old hat up for good. Well, it just can't last forever, although I really wished it would. But I could never go and dump it in the old shed down the back, 'cause to me it's worth a fortune, my old Cobra hat.

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1: Good morning, I'm Laura Devoy. A New South Wales man is the first known Australian casualty of last week's devastating floods in Nepal. Michael Keats was believed to be at the border crossing between Nepal and Tibet when the floods struck. His family say he has died. According to the latest figures from the Department of Foreign Affairs and Trade, 43 Australians were unaccounted for following last Wednesday's floods. DFAT is yet to confirm the deaths of any Australians. Home prices in almost all capital cities have decreased for the fifth month in a row. Cotality's home value index dropped by 0.9% in August. The median property cost $912,885. Sydney led the downturn for capital cities with a 1.4% decrease, bringing the median price to $1.2 million. Darwin was the only capital to record a rise in prices, though at $647,000, its median price remains the cheapest in the nation. Treasury says artificial intelligence will help improve productivity. The latest figures show productivity has stalled, with Australia no more productive now than in 2020. In a statement, Treasurer Jim Chalmers says AI is shaping up to be the biggest economic transformation in our lifetime. He says it will impact every part of the economy and society. Hundreds of workers from New South Wales are calling for an extra public holiday. The Shop and Warehouse Workers Union says more than 400 people will march to State Parliament today with a petition signed by over 10,000 people calling for a public holiday on the 1st of September. It would be declared a family and community day. The union says New South Wales has the fewest public holidays of any state or territory, with 11, eight of which are in the first half of the year. India says it categorically rejects a ruling by the Permanent Court of Arbitration, which said Delhi must uphold its obligations under the Indus Waters Treaty with Pakistan. India suspended the agreement, which governs the use of the Indus River, following a terror attack last year. The BBC's Caroline Davis reports from Islamabad.
2: The Indus Water Treaty is vital for Pakistan. The Indus Basin's water supplies 80% of Pakistan's farms and around a third of its hydropower. It had survived several wars over more than six decades until last year's attack on a tourist site in Indian-administered Kashmir. Islamabad took legal action, particularly concerned after India began work to boost reservoir holding capacity at two hydroelectric projects in the region, which was seen as a step outside the agreements.
1: AussieArc says it has successfully completed the first phase of a koala capture and care pilot program. Over the past 2 years, the conservation organisation has been surveying and treating the koala population within its wildlife sanctuary in New South Wales.
3: Using thermal sensing drones, we located every koala, secured them, and then health checked them under sedation. Of the eight koalas, five had chlamydia. These were sent off-site to specialist koala hospitals for treatment, including surgery. Once chlamydia-free, they returned to the ark, were fitted with collars and back mounts, and returned to the sanctuary.
1: Co-CEO Hayley Shute says phase two will involve securing, treating and introducing new wild source koalas into the sanctuary to bolster genetics. Turning to sport, Nathan Cleary and Yasmin Meeks have won New South Wales Rugby League's top awards. The pair were rewarded for their efforts in this year's State of Origin series. It's the second time Cleary has won the Brad Fittler medal, while it's the first time Meeks has been awarded the Women's Origin Player of the Series award.
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4: 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We acknowledge and respect the continuing culture, connections to land, water and community, and the contribution the Indigenous people make to the life of Albany and this region.
5: Good morning, everyone. This is Pete, and you're tuned to Great Southern FM. Lovely to have you company. Please sit down, have a cuppa, make some breakfast, whatever you're doing. Just then sit down and enjoy the music. If you've got something you'd love to hear, maybe you haven't heard it for a long time, give me a text, 0483 951 009. If I've got it, I'll play it for you. I can even, if you've got a memory, it's about memory lane today. So if you've got a memory about a song that brings back a happy memory, let me know. I'd love to hear the story and share it with our listeners. Let's have a look at the weather first of all, before we start playing some more music. In Albany right now, it's 8 degrees. Feels like 4.5. The winds are northwesterly, gusting up to about 15 kilometres an hour. Humidity is sitting at 95%. The barometric pressure, 1,022 hectopascals. And we've had 5 mils of rain since 9 a.m. yesterday. The forecast for today here in Albany is for a cloudy day, a slight chance of a shower, winds westerly, 15 to 25 kilometres an hour. They'll increase to 20 to 30 kilometres an hour in the middle of the day, and then tending northwesterly up to 25 kilometres an hour. There's a forecast maximum today, 17 degrees. Elsewhere in the region, Denmark, cloudy and a top of 17. Bremer Bay, partly cloudy and 19. Nuangarup, cloudy and 16. Jeramunga, partly cloudy, 17. And Mount Barker, cloudy and a top of 16. Looking ahead in Albany for the next few days, Wednesday, cloudy and 17. Thursday, partly cloudy, 19. Friday, cloudy and 15. Would you believe I'm heading up to Perth tomorrow for 3 days? And the weather is cooler there than here. I can't believe I got ripped off. It's life. That's what happens sometimes. You just got to roll with the punches, as they say. So like I said, you got a request, 0483 951 009. Send us a text. Happy to have a look. See if I can find it for you. Try and track it down. So this is, like I said, trip down memory lane. So mainly oldies tracks, sort of 50s, 60s, 70s. But we can play anything else. So I'm happy. If you've got a memory, a song with a memory, let me know. Let's start with a little bit of the Beach Boys and Wouldn't It Be Nice?

Angel of the Morning. That was Melinda Schneider there, the Aussie country singer. The Albany Film Society is presenting Children of Heaven. It's on Tuesday, the 8th of September. This film is acclaimed for its touching story of sibling love and sacrifice. It highlights family bonds, poverty, and childhood joys. The film's context offers insight into

Iranian Life. The screening will start at 7:30 sharp at the Vancouver Arts Centre. That's 85 Vancouver Street here in Albany. Please take along a plate to share, and always screening on the second Tuesday of the month. For more information, you can email them at albanyfilmsoc@gmail.com. That's all one word, albanyfilmsoc@gmail.com. Time is 14 minutes past 6. Yes, sad last week, the loss of Dolly Parton, followed by Tim Curry. Two of my favourites. I really enjoyed Tim in Rocky Horror Picture Show, and Dolly's just a lovely, lovely lady. So I'm going to play a track, just one track for each of them. First of all, we've got Dolly, one that you probably, I'm guessing you've never heard. Maybe you have if you're a movie follower. It's a track called Girl in the Movies. It's from a movie called The Dumplin', and it was out in, what year was that? I think that was roughly 2018. She was actually nominated for an Oscar for the best song for that song. So have a listen. I hope you enjoy it. It's a lovely little track. And then I'll play something from Tim Curry as well.

0: If you're an animal lover, then the Albany Animal Welfare Op Shop is the place for you to go. Grab a bargain knowing you are helping them raise funds, which helps with the fostering and rehoming of cats and dogs. 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If anyone is interested in fostering or wanting to adopt a pet, you're welcome to go in and talk to the friendly staff. They are located at 110B Chester Pass Road. Further inquiries to 0447 249 981.
1: A weakling weighing 98 pounds will get sand in his face when kicked to the ground. And soon in the gym, with a determined chin, the sweat from his pores as he works for his cause will make him glisten and gleam, and with massage and just a little bit of steam, he'll be pink.

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He thinks dynamic tension must be hard work.

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That's where I come in. Hi, I'm Clyde, and I'll guide you on a magical musical tour of all of those songs that mean so much to all of us. Overnights on Great Southern FM. 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

Cliff Richard, and we don't talk anymore. Parenting Connection WA would like to invite you to their Grand Carers Monthly Morning Tea. It's on this coming Monday, the 7th of September, from 10:30 in the morning till 12:30. 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For catering purposes, they would love you to let them know if you're coming, so RSVP to Jody on 0448 979 059. That's 0448 979 059. Let's have a quick look at the weather now. Currently 8.3 degrees, humidity 96%, wind gusts up to 18 kilometres an hour. Heading today in Albany for a max of 17, a cloudy day and lightish winds. Chance of rain is at 40%, and if we do get any rain, it'll be less than 1 mil. So I said, my name is Pete, just playing a trip down memory lane. If you've got a song you'd love me to play, 0483 951 009, love to hear from you. If you've got something you haven't heard for a while, actually caught up with some friends on the weekend. We had a lovely, lovely time together. It was really nice. And we sort of listened to a little bit of music in the house, and it was really nice. Our friends were Kathy and there, and oh gosh, my name, shocking. And anyway, I'm going to play, because of that, let's play Janice Ian and At 17. Let's have a listen.

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That's The Stylistics, and You Are Everything. Again, if you've got a request, 0483 951 009. Getting short on what I want to play today, so Lee, if you've got something, let me know. I'm happy to play it. Food Bank Albany, you've put a call out for your empty egg cartons. 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They're on Coburn Road. They thank you for your assistance. If you're interested, call Warren 9842 6645 if you can help. Warren 9842 6645. It's 21 minutes to 7. What are you up to? What have you been doing? What are you reading? Oh, I just finished my book, I've got to get this right again. The Guernsey Literary Potato Peel Pie Society. Yeah, it was an okay book. I'm looking forward to watching the movie again. Haven't seen it for a while. Loved it when I first saw it. Try and watch that in the next few days. Not reading anything right at the moment. Been listening to a lot of Desert Island Discs on the BBC. Really enjoying that, where they talk about people who are being cast away on a desert island and what 8 tracks they would take with them. If you've never heard that, I highly recommend it. BBC podcast, Desert Island Discs. Listened to Shania Twain recently, and Tim Berners-Lee, and lots of different really good ones. Another actress, she was great. And yeah, very, very interesting show. Not as good as this, of course, Community Radio. Stay tuned to us. Yeah. What have we got on today? We got Bob today. Bob. Talked to Bob yesterday, and he's coming in after me. So he'll be on from 9 to 12, filling in for Kath. Followed that with Roz, of course, from 12 to 3. Then the lovely Wendy W. from 3 to 5 with Sounds of 60s and 70s. Then you got the Gen X program with Al. And finish off with Play It Loud and Ethan. So plenty of great music, great shows. So make sure you stay tuned on the great Southern FM. Here's a little bit of a more modern one. I'm going to just play a mix them up today. This is Taylor Swift.

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Mark Knopfler solo and Cannibals. It's time for the birthday list. So happy birthday to you if it's your birthday today, the 1st of September. Pinch and punch for the first of the month. Yes, 1st of September. So if it's your birthday, happy birthday. Have a lovely day. Who are you sharing your birthday with? That's famous. We've got a few here. Let's go through from the youngest to oldest, Zendaya. Zendaya Coleman, born in Oakland, California, is 30 years old today. She's an actress known for the Spider-Man Homecoming as well as The Greatest Showman. And she married the actor Tom Holland from Spider-Man in 2026. That's this year. Kathleen De Leon Jones, she was born in Manila, Philippines. And believe it or not, she was one of the vocalists in the Australian children's group High Five. She left the group in 2006. She married Daniel Johns of Savage Garden fame on his 30th birthday in 2003. Who else have we got? We've got Natalie Bassingthwaite, born in Wollongong, New South Wales. She's 51 today. Australian singer and actress, lead singer of the Rogue Traders. She was a guest judge on Australia's Got Talent, and she played Izzy in the Neighbours TV series. Here's one you might know as well. A US TV psychologist, Philip McGraw, known as Dr. Phil, is 76 today. He hosts his TV program, Dr. Phil. Got his big TV break after making regular appearances on, of course, the Oprah Winfrey Show. And the last one I'm going to play a song for, Barry Gibb, born on the Isle of Man on this day in 1946. That makes him 80 today, still alive. The only remaining member alive of the Bee Gees. And, he's 80 years of age today. Also on this day, INXS made their on-stage debut at the Ocean View Hotel at Tookley, New South Wales in 1979. So let's play a Barry Gibb track and an INXS track.

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1: Good morning, I'm Laura Devoy. The family of a New South Wales man missing in Nepal say they believe he has died. Michael Keats was believed to be at the border crossing between Nepal and Tibet when flash floods struck last Wednesday. He's believed to be the first known Australian casualty. The Department of Foreign Affairs and Trade is yet to confirm any Australian deaths. It says there are 43 Australians unaccounted for. Foreign Minister Penny Wong told News 24 her thoughts are with the families and loved ones of those people.
2: We've not received official confirmation, but we respect the families' rights to make a public statement. And again, my thoughts are with them and with the family and friends of all of the Australians who are currently unaccounted for. We are urgently working. We are working around the clock to get information.
1: Home values across the country have declined for a fifth consecutive month. Cotality says prices dropped by 0.9% in August. Darwin was the only capital city to record a rise. Agriculture production is forecast to fall by 5% this financial year. The Australian Bureau of Agricultural and Resource Economics and Sciences says while the value is down, there were improvements to this year's outlook over winter. Production value is expected to come in at just under $100 billion, or $105 billion when fisheries and forestry are included. ABARES says the winter crop is the fourth largest crop on record. A review of the Australian Carbon Credit Unit scheme legislation has found it is robust and remains fundamentally sound to Australia's climate policy. The scheme is a voluntary program which enables businesses, communities and landholders to earn carbon credits for storing carbon or reducing greenhouse gas emissions. A review was conducted by the Climate Change Authority. The federal government has welcomed the findings and says it remains committed to providing stable and predictable policy settings for the scheme. From house fires and ocean rescues to intervening in violent situations, more than 50 Australians have been recognised for their courage. Governor-General Sam Mostyn has announced 30 Australian bravery decorations to recognise 54 people.
3: Special measures of thanks to those for whom an act of courage has left physical or emotional wounds that endure long after the moment of danger has passed. In 2026, three bravery decorations will be awarded posthumously, two to individuals who lost their lives performing acts of great courage.
1: Among those individuals, Antong Jiang. He lost his life after helping to rescue a distressed swimmer in Wollongong, New South Wales, 3 years ago. The recipients have been named on Wattle Day for the second year. The Australian Melanoma Research Foundation is encouraging young Australians to have a sun-safe spring. Melanoma is the third most common form of cancer in Australia and the second most commonly diagnosed among those aged 20 to 39. Ahead of what could be one of the nation's hottest ever summers, the Research Foundation wants Australians to educate themselves on sun safety. Common myths include people with darker skin tones do not need sun protection and sunscreen ingredients cause cancer. Turning to sport, in tennis, Kim Birrell and James Duckworth are through to the second round of the US Open. Birrell saved a match point on her way to victory, while Duckworth won in a fourth set tiebreak. Alexander Vukic bowed out of the tournament in five sets. Maya Joint is on court now, with Rinki Hijikata and Alexei Popperin up soon.
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4: Good morning to you. My name is Pete, and if you're just tuning in, we've been playing a trip down memory lane this morning, and we're going to continue that. You've got a request, 0483 951 009. Send us a message. Tell us why you would like the song, and I'll play it for you. Let's have a look at the weather. In Albany right now, 8 degrees. The winds are northwesterly up to 17 kilometres an hour. Humidity is 95%, barometric pressure 1,022 hectopascals, and we've had 5 mils of rain since 9 a.m. yesterday. Today's forecast is for a cloudy day, a slight chance of a shower, and sort of lightish winds. Forecast maximum is 17 degrees. Elsewhere in the region, Denmark cloudy and 17, Bremer Bay partly cloudy 19, Nowangerup cloudy and 16, Jerramunga partly cloudy 17, and Mount Barker cloudy and 16. Looking ahead in Albany, Wednesday will be cloudy and 17, Thursday partly cloudy 19, Friday, cloudy and a max of only 15. So I said, just playing a trip down memory lane today. So any oldie sort of tracks and just looking at some history in that. And like on this day, 3 years ago, only 3 years ago, the great, one of my favourite singers, Jimmy Buffett, sadly passed away at the age of 76. So in recognition of that, I'm just going to play a Jimmy Buffett track. This is one called A Pirate Looks at 40.

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That's, of course, Frankie Valli and the Four Seasons and Ragdoll. 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Now, I was going to tell you something that I probably haven't told you before. You know, I often share a lot of stuff about my family and myself, but I'm not sure if you know that I come from a family of police marksmen. I do. Except for my grandfather, because he was an armed robber. And he died, sadly, quite recently. He was surrounded by his family.

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You know, I got your message, Joan. I'll just have a quick look at it and see what I can find for you. Yeah, if you've got a request, 0483 951 009. Love to play it for you. I've been listening to a little bit of Olivia Newton-John at the moment and enjoying that. And this is a track off her album called Clearly Love. It's a bit of a cover, a little bit different. Pretty simple track, but I really like it.

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SMS your name, location and thoughts to 0483 951 009. 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

love a bit of Tommy Emmanuel in the morning. He's such a wonderful guitarist. That's Saltwater by Tommy Emmanuel. Upstairs at the... Oh, I've done that one, haven't I? Yes, I have. Let's have a look at the weather, sorry. Got a little bit wrong, but that's fine. Currently outside, we have 9.2 and humidity of 93%. The wind gusts from the northwest up to 18 kilometres an hour. And the barometric pressure steady at 1,023. The forecast for today is for a cloudy, slight chance of rain. Winds light, becoming lighter as the day progresses. Heading today for a max of 17 degrees. Just brings us up to 7:30. Wow, what have we got for you next? I had something lined up. Oh, I've had a request from Joan. Joan's requested The Hand That Rocks the Cradle by Glen Campbell and Steve Wariner. Great little number. Didn't make my top 10 in Glen Campbell, but not because it wasn't good, because Glen has lots of good tracks. Just before I do that, you know, I'm not sure if I told you again as well, that as a child I had a medical condition, and it meant that I had to eat soil 3 times a day, otherwise I would die. Apparently that was a medical condition I had. I had to eat soil 3 times a day in order to survive. And I was very lucky, actually, because my older brother told me about it.

Hi, it's Lynn here. If you'd love a little company and some great music in the middle of your week, I'd love you to join me for Noon Tunes with Lynn. Every Wednesday from 12 till 2 on 100.9 Great Southern FM. It's 2 hours of feel-good favourites, lovely memories and songs you know and love.

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1: It's Tuesday, the 1st of September, 2026. 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Sagittarius, if you're prepared to commit fully to a new relationship, make sure your eyes are wide open. 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Aquarius, you'll be tempted to act on initial instinct, but consider all options first. Pisces, family responsibilities will take priority over socialising. And that's today's horoscope.
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3: 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Now, what have I got for you next? Oh, I was just thinking the other day, I've got a lot of people away at the moment, a lot of friends and family who are flying all over the world and Canada and Europe and up to Darwin. And yeah, I just got so many friends away at the moment. So in recognition of them and just to say, have a great time, I'm going to play a little bit of Frank Sinatra. But just before I do that, do you know that if you Google lost medieval servant boy, yes, lost medieval servant boy, the result you get from Google is this page cannot be found.

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That's 9842 2797. What have we got? I got a couple of more tracks just to see us through to the end. How's your morning going? Hope all is well. Looks like it should be quite a nice day. It's going to be expected maximum of 17 and cloudy, so it should be quite nice. I was going to let you know about something. I had something lined up. Oh, that's right. I was talking about books a little bit earlier, didn't I? And saying I read a few books recently. But one I didn't tell you about was I read a book called The Best Way to Clean Your Pig. Seriously, The Best Way to Clean Your Pig. Tell you what, I thought it was complete hogwash.